0: Drinking Texas Night, and that's Braxton Keith with I Own This Bar, which is a good thing because we need somebody who owns a bar to help us out with Thirsty Thursday. Chip, how you doing?
1: Oh, freaking awesome. How are you?
0: You know, pretty much the same, but I'm going to need this glass filled with something when we figure out what that is.
1: Oh, I know just the thing.
0: All right. When we've got that figured out, we will let you know top of next hour. For now, it's back to the music. It's the Mavericks, Born to be Blue.

0: That's the Mavericks, Born to Be Blue, right here on Drinking Texas Nights. It's a thirsty Thursday. Mm-hmm. And Mike, we've already decided that we're doing great today.
1: Yep.
0: I hope everybody else out there in Radio Land is doing the same. Mm-hmm. There's no way they could be doing as good as us because, again, it's thirsty Thursday. And you know what they should be doing if they're not listening to us?
1: I'm going to say head on out to Scotty Bennett's birthday party.
0: Where's that at?
1: It is at Backport Social.
0: Oh,
1: downtown, yeah. Round Rock. It is part of the Drinking Texas Nights concert series featuring tonight live on stage the Huser Brothers.
0: Oh, yes. This, if you don't know who they are, if you haven't seen them in concert, it is amazing. They put on a hell of a show. Even if it's just the two brothers,
1: right?
0: Oh, it's a party.
1: Yeah, if it's a duo, it's amazing. If it's full band, it's a whole different show. Okay, first off, they're brothers.
0: Yes.
1: Their harmonies are insane.
0: Yes.
1: They are technically Texas country, but they play everything.
0: Yes, they do.
1: Everything.
0: And they don't care. And they play their own version of everything.
1: Uh-huh, it's true.
0: Yeah, it's a cover. But it's not.
1: It's funny. This is their second time.
0: Yeah, I think Halloween.
1: Yes, they did. They did the Halloween show last October, and it was so funny because they showed up in costume. I think they were dressed as each other. They were playing an artist's choice show.
0: Yes.
1: They didn't have a set list,
0: no,
1: per se. They would just start talking to the crowd and say, you know what we feel like playing? We're going to do this.
0: Yeah.
1: But we're going to do it like that.
0: Exactly.
1: And it was seriously.
0: They played rap. They played country. They played rock.
1: It was some of the most fun I've ever had at one of these events.
0: Yes.
1: And I'm dying to see what it is they're going to do. They take the stage at 8.
0: Yeah.
1: They party till
0: 10-ish.
1: Technically.
0: Yeah, 10-ish. But last time, it ran over.
1: Mm-hmm.
0: Yep. So, and if you're hungry, they have?
1: Well, okay. So they do have some pretty decent Mexican food.
0: It's okay, I guess.
1: I'm just going to say it's Recuerdos. It yeah. is fantastic. They do have some pretty decent bar food.
0: Yes.
1: With, of course, my favorite, the churro.
0: And the chicken on a stick. And the
1: chicken on a stick. Come on, man. It's spicy. It's awesome.
0: And if you're, no matter where you're at in the place, if there's a barcode right next to you, you can click on that, order from that spot.
1: Mm-hmm.
0: Don't leave, though, because they're going to bring your food and your drinks right to you.
1: Yep, yep.
0: They've got a full bar, ice cold beer, great whiskey, and pretty good tequila selection.
1: Actually, it is better than most places you go.
0: Yeah.
1: Although, we never get to order any because when we walk up to the bar... one of the bartenders will hold up one or two fingers.
0: Yeah.
1: Brian, it's always the wrong finger.
0: Right.
1: But we just kind of nod and they bring us Shiner beers in that amount.
0: Yes. Yes. And it is absolutely fantastic. So come on out, Backport Social. You'll see Mike there tonight. I may or may not get to show up. I've got a work function, so we'll see what happens. But Scotty will be there.
1: Oh, yeah. It's his birthday.
0: Yeah. It's going to be a great time.
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0: As long as they stay out of her time slot. 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
2: On Coke. Burp.
0: Did you just say burp?
2: No.
3: Coke.

0: was a little different skadoosh, but I'll take it.
1: There you go.
0: Bong. Can I trust you with my heart here on Drinking Texas Nights?
1: Nope. You cannot.
0: I knew that. Up next, Cody Jinks with Outlaws and Mustangs.

0: That's Don Williams, Tulsa Time.
1: Right. Wait, you ever been on Tulsa Time?
0: No. Mm. No. I don't live by that at all. I can't. I absolutely can't. I like to be on time.
1: Oh.
0: Yeah. So, Mike, should I tell them about Rita Blue's show right before us that they should be listening to?
1: Wait, which show is that?
0: The Rita Blue Show.
1: Hmm.
0: Or should I tell them how Rita Blue, Scotty in the morning?
1: Wait, which show is that?
0: That's Rita and Scotty in the morning. Or should I tell them about the contest page where they can just go to CokeFM.com, click on contest, and register to win any of the contests that we have going?
1: Well, I'm not against any of that, but you're out of time.
0: Oh, damn it.

0: That's Mark Chestnut going through the big D. Chip, you know what he's talking about.
1: You don't mean Dallas.
0: No, he's doing that Jelly Roll thing.
1: Oh, yeah. Yes.
0: I know.
1: Oh, they were trying to have a kid not too long ago, and now...
0: Gone.
1: Yeah. I wonder if he was trying to have a kid with somebody else.
0: That's... allegedly?
1: Yeah.
0: Allegedlys?
1: Maybe. So he's not just going to go into rehab and say that it was the alcohol? Well, no, he's off the...
0: I know. He's not.
1: No, he's not.
0: What?
1: Because he was drinking in Austin at the awards when they were here.
0: Well, officially, he's off of everything, but... Oh,
1: well, except for possibly the women. Allegedly.
0: Allegedly. All right. What kind of leads into my topic here for this break?
1: No, I don't.
0: Today is National Splurge Day. Today Ooh. Is the day you treat yourself.
1: Okay.
0: You do something, you know, maybe you shouldn't, but you want to.
1: Oh, she won't let me.
0: So I'm just asking, what's the last thing you splurged on, man?
1: Like, are you talking like you said, treating yourself to something?
0: Yeah.
1: Oh, a prime steak at HEB.
0: Oh, really?
1: Yeah. Oh, buddy. I got a New York strip, went home and just... seasoned that booger up and grilled it.
0: Share it with anybody?
1: No. No. I did that at lunch while Vicky was out of town. Yeah. Did some roasted red potatoes and some green beans.
0: Mm-hmm. Mm. Oh, that's funny.
1: Man. How about you?
0: Well, I did kind of give one away yesterday. I purchased a cigar batch whiskey.
1: Yes.
0: Unbeknownst to the person I share my bank account with. Mm-hmm. but that's...
1: See, that's the great thing about me. Uh-huh. We have separate bank accounts. So I can go... I technically splurge all the time.
0: Well, you know, I think it's healthy. I think it's good for you.
1: I don't buy a lot of little stuff. Mm-hmm. But I'll go out and I'll buy a chainsaw. Because why not?
0: Yeah.
1: I'm eventually going to cut those trees down.
0: Mm-hmm.
1: And I'm also going to need a pole saw, which I bought.
0: Mm-hmm.
1: Because I did cut branches down. I got to get rid of those.
0: Yeah.
1: But yeah, I'll do so. Oh, okay. No, here it is. Here it is. I put a new stereo in my truck.
0: Okay. I did know about that.
1: Yeah.
0: I heard you driving up.
1: Yeah. Including a subwoofer, which I've never had.
0: Uh-huh.
1: I've never had a subwoofer in my life.
0: So how has it changed your life?
1: Oh, it's so nice. I'd liked my truck before. Uh-huh. I love my truck now.
0: Mm.
1: There could be somebody honking and flipping me off right next to me. I would never even know.
0: Mm-mm.
1: Because that truck is so loud.
0: I understand a subwoofer is the best way to listen to those Barry Manilow songs.
1: It really improves them a lot.
0: Yeah. Nice.
1: Yeah.
0: Nice.
1: Yes, sir.
0: I wish I splurged.
1: I mean, as long as you keep splurging on whiskey and tequila, I'm good with that.
0: Well, apparently I splurge.
1: Yeah. Hey, that's Mike. I'm Chip. This is Drinking Texas Nights.
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1: Girl, I'm watching that clock like a red-tailed

That's Chaser Crouch with Daybreak Heartbreak right here on Drinking Texas Nights. It is a Thirsty Thursday, and we are going to tell you what we're drinking right after George Strait's Troubadour.

0: George with Troubadour. Although, if George Strait was busy playing Dungeons and Dragons, that song would probably be called Bard.
1: What?
0: The Bard. The Bard. They're the ones that play the music.
1: I don't.
0: You've never played D&D?
1: No. No. I had girlfriends and played sports.
0: And they didn't play D&D?
1: No.
0: Okay.
1: They played... Never mind.
0: Man, I can't take you anywhere.
1: Yeah.
0: But anyway, you want to tell the people what it is we're drinking?
1: Nope.
0: Okay. First, I'm going to start with what we're not drinking.
1: Right.
0: Shiner beer.
1: Oh, we're definitely drinking Shiner beer.
0: Yeah.
1: We drink that all the time, though.
0: We do, and we've talked about it on this spot in previous weeks, so we didn't really want to talk about that today, even though we are drinking Shiner beers. But we do, on occasion, when we're in the studio and we're just kind of in a mood, we do what we call a bottle kill.
1: Yes.
0: We'll find a bottle that has just a little bit of something left in it.
1: And then we kill it.
0: And then we kill it.
1: It's a peaceful killing.
0: Oh, yeah.
1: Yeah. And it's, you know, it knew what was going on. So what we're drinking tonight is the Artenom Selección de 1414. I would say the number in Spanish, but I'm not going to. It is one of these special batch tequilas.
0: Yeah.
1: Which they had, what, four of them or five?
0: Currently four.
1: Yes.
0: Four of them right now. So Artenom is a series. I call it a series. I believe there are four right now because I think the guy, and I can't remember his name, we didn't do any research on this. Like I said, we decided right now that this is what we're going to have. I think he went to the original four families and had each one of them, because they all make their own different tequilas, had each one of them do a special edition for this series. So Artenom 1414 is from the Sergios. It's Sergio Vivanco, Vivanco and Associates Distillery. Sergio Vivanco and Sergio Cruz, the master distiller. These are the guys responsible for Lost Lore, Yayo.
1: Yeah, yo.
0: Oh, come on. There's another one that I'm forgetting.
1: Laszlo is it Vulans?
0: No. Don Fulano.
1: Yeah. Oh, yeah. Yeah. Well, G4 Don Fulano.
0: No. You know, I mean, those,
1: oh, I'll tell you, never mind.
0: Those are all original families, but 1414 is Laszlo, Yayo, Don Fulano, and this here. And spectacular. This one is, and you can't tell by looking at it, a reposado.
1: Yeah, because it's gone.
0: Well, that because the bottle's empty. But also, it's very light. I believe it sits in American oak bourbon barrels the minimum amount of time. I think it has to sit at least a month to be considered reposado.
1: Right.
0: And I think this rests like a month and a day.
1: Right.
0: It is a little stout. It is 82.4 on the proof.
1: Stout.
0: Yeah.
1: Yeah.
0: So it's got a little extra kick. It's got a little extra flavor.
1: So Mike's kind of joking about the little extra kick, because tequila, the minimum for U.S. standards is 80 proof.
0: Mm-hmm.
1: And this comes in at 82.
0: And almost a half.
1: Yeah. So yeah.
0: But yeah, and obviously, because the bottle is about empty, we've been drinking on this one for a while.
1: This is one of Vicky's favorites. During our other show, she comes in and just grabs this.
0: I was going to say, how can you tell?
1: Right.
0: We do the show on our radio station, yes. KTAFradio.com, but we also broadcast it on YouTube TV. And if you log in, you might catch Vicky sneaking into the studio during the show.
1: Yeah, just grabbing this bottle.
0: Stealing this bottle of tequila.
1: Yeah, which this bottle was one of the hardest that we had to find out of the four.
0: Mm-hmm. I think it was the last one we found.
1: It was. We couldn't find it anywhere, and we were up in the Dallas area at T3Rs,
0: yes.
1: And we found this.
0: Yeah.
1: Yeah.
0: And I'm so glad we did, and it really didn't last that long.
1: Yeah, Vicky's so glad we did as well.
0: See, now you've got to set out and find a whole new one of these for your wife.
1: Oh, good Lord. Hey, we'll come back. We'll tell you about the flavor notes on it. That's Mike. I'm Chip. This is Drinking Texas Nights.
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That's Mark Wills. 19-something right here on Drinking Texas Nights. Up next, the band that's playing at Backport Social tonight. The Hoosier Brothers, Left You Lonely.

0: Utah, Willie Nelson with the Hoagy Carmichael classic, Georgia on My Mind. I tell you what, that Stardust album is amazing.
1: Oh, yeah.
0: If you like American standards, Willie really does them justice. Up next, we got Cody Johnson on Horseback.

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horseback. 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

0: Sammy Kershaw, my buddy. She don't know she's beautiful right here on Drinking Texas Nights. It's a Thirsty Thursday, and we are drinking Artenam Selección 1414, which is, if you know tequila, you know the Nam is the distillery. This is Distillery 1414. Mm-hmm. It is part of the Artenam series.
1: Yeah.
0: And it is absolutely fantastic. Mike is going to tell us the flavor notes right now, as a matter of fact.
1: Okay. Let's start with the mouthfeel. So you understand mouthfeel. When you're judging tequilas, you'll put them in a glass or like a Glencairn or something, and you'll swish them around, and you can see the
0: legs.
1: You can see the legs, right? And it kind of shows you the oil to alcohol percentage, and you get a certain viscosity, a certain thickness. This one's medium to thick, which is really insane for something with 82 proof.
0: Right.
1: Because usually if you're going to go with a full proof, you're going to get a little more substance on the tongue.
0: Yeah.
1: This one feels fantastic.
0: Well, the family that did that is, like you said, this is one of the first four families of tequila.
1: Right.
0: So, I mean, they kind of know what they're doing.
1: They really do. And Yayo Cruz, their master distiller, he's young, but he's, I think, third generation master distiller. And boy, he's pulling out all the stops here. It is, let's see. It's sweet. It's Highland. So it's going to be more sweet than it is going to be earthy.
0: Right. And there's a slight sweetness to it, but it's not sugar sweet.
1: No.
0: No, it's I don't even know how to explain that. Mm-hmm. It's like sugar cane.
1: Okay, yeah, because obviously roasted agave, so you get a lot of sweetness right there, but also kind of baking notes. So you're going to get a little allspice, a little nutmeg, a little clove. Nothing overbearing. It's just in there, almost like a cookie. You get a little citrus peel. And you get a little vegetal backbone, but we're talking about the kind of stuff you get from Highland, not Lowland. So it's more of a dry grass, a lemongrass,
0: right?
1: Something not earthy,
0: right?
1: Fantastic. It does have because of the American oak in it. Mm-hmm. It does have some of the bourbon notes. There's a slight vanilla. There's a slight caramel. But really, it doesn't take away from the tequila.
0: Oh, not at all.
1: The agave of the tequila.
0: No, they're letting the agave shine on this, and you get the initial sweetness of that, and it's just, man, it's amazing. They killed it.
1: Yeah, and like you mentioned, it was really difficult. It's not an expensive bottle. Mm-mm. I forget what we paid for it. Probably
0: like 50, 60 bucks.
1: Something like that. But it's really hard to find because it's one of those ones that tequila purists absolutely love.
0: Yes.
1: You know, if it's anybody who knows what they're doing, if they see this on the shelf, they're going to grab it.
0: And the funny thing is, we saw it on the shelf and we weren't 100% positive this is the one we needed.
1: Right.
0: We called your wife and said, "Hey, run up to the studio and see if this is up there." And she goes, "I don't know what I'm looking at."
1: Well, okay. To be fair, we did that because we were desperate. We wanted to get it. We didn't know if we had it. So I instructed her to come into the studio where she never goes and look at the tequila tree, which she didn't know we had.
0: Right. And you were like,
1: "Oh, God." Yeah. Okay.
0: But the reason that we did that is because there were six other tequilas there that we were like, if we already have this one, we're buying one of these.
1: Exactly.
0: Because the selection was incredible that we don't get around here.
1: Oh, it's different. Yeah, so. It's fun. It's fun to travel. Every time I travel, I take a look at the local little liquor stores because you never know what they're going to have.
0: Yep. It's great. Hey, that's Mike. I'm Chip. This is Drinking Texas Nights.
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0: nobody in his right mind would have left her. That's George Strait in Central Texas on Drinking Texas Nights.
1: Yeah, way to go, dumbass.
0: Oh, man. You know what I'm missing?
1: More tequila.
0: In addition to that, the top 10 in Tennessee.
1: Oh.
0: What's happening in Nashville?
1: Oh, we'll talk about that right after.
0: Max McNown with a little done for. They say.

0: That's Brooks and Dunn, Lost and Found, right here on Drinking Texas Nights. As Mike alluded to, we are going to discuss the Nashville or the National Top 10. Mm-hmm. It's Nashville.
1: It is Nashville.
0: Yeah. This does come from Country Countdown USA. Unfortunately, they do not give the previous spot on the countdown, so we don't know that. We could kind of guess.
1: Well, we kind of remember.
0: Yeah. Like number 10. Pretty sure this was number 10 last week. Corey Kent with Rocky Mountain Low. That also features Co Wetzel.
1: It's true. Yeah, yeah, actually, last week, I think that's like 3 or 4 weeks now that it's been right there. That's a really good song.
0: It's a great song. Yeah. Chris Jansen, Me and a Beer at number 9. Mm-hmm. I think that was a little higher.
1: Yeah. I seem to remember it being maybe 7 or 8 or 7 or 6.
0: Yeah.
1: But yeah, it's still quality.
0: Right. At number 8, Megan Maroney. Beautiful Things.
1: Mm-hmm. She is.
0: Yeah. Oh, yeah. Number 7, Morgan Wallen, Don't We.
1: Don't we what? Smoke 20 cigarettes?
0: No, that's a different song.
1: Oh.
0: Different song.
1: I was so close.
0: Right. Number 6, Tucker Wetmore. He's been on this list for a while. This is Brunette.
1: Wait. Okay. That was number 1 last week.
0: Was it?
1: Yeah.
0: Okay.
1: Because I remember saying, I still don't get Tucker Wetmore.
0: Yeah, okay. I don't remember. I've been sober since then.
1: That was number 1, and no, you haven't.
0: True story. Number 5, Jason Aldean, Don't Tell on Me.
1: Okay.
0: You know, Vicky Wood. I've got a story about that. Oh, my God. I got 2 stories about that. Like, really?
1: We'll have to save those.
0: Do you want me to get arrested?
1: We will have to save those. And that milkshake was delicious.
0: Oh, my gosh. See, now I'm done. Number 4, Josh Ross, Hate How You Look.
1: Mm-hmm.
0: And number 3.
1: But Love How It Sounds.
0: Right? God, can you imagine saying that to a woman? Gotta hate how you look.
1: I cannot.
0: Yeah. No. Number 3, Riley Green, Change My Mind.
1: Mm-hmm. That's doing so well, but he's already got another song headed up the charts.
0: That would be not in the top 30.
1: Oh, it's not?
0: No, sir.
1: I am surprised Drunk As You Think is not up there yet.
0: Yeah, not yet. Number 2,
1: mm-hmm.
0: This is going to be number 1. I've called this since I've heard it. Actually, I didn't even hear it yet. I just saw it,
1: mm-hmm.
0: and I told you this is going to be number 1. It's Ella Langley with Be Her.
1: Mm-hmm.
0: This is going to be number 1.
1: I really thought this was the week.
0: Maybe, I did too.
1: Maybe next week.
0: Yeah. Number 1. Brand new, Jordan Davis, Turn This Truck Around.
1: See, given the choice between those two.
0: Oh, it's Ella Langley.
1: I'm going Ella Langley.
0: Yeah. She and Ella and Morgan Wallen are at number 11 with I Can't Love You Anymore.
1: Yeah, boy, that, you want to talk about a marketing blitz. That was great work.
0: Right.
1: When they put that one out.
0: Yeah.
1: Because, you know, they that was an Easter egg they teased on the video for Choosing Texas.
0: Yeah. That's yeah, great video.
1: Mm-hmm.
0: Cody Johnson is the fall has fallen.
1: Yeah,
0: it's all the way down to 25.
1: That was number 1, wasn't it?
0: Did it get number 1?
1: I thought that was number 1 last week.
0: It was
1: No, Tucker Wetmore was number 1 last week.
0: Yeah.
1: I thought it was fall was number 1 2 weeks ago.
0: Maybe, but it's 25 now. It's dropped quite a bit.
1: Damn.
0: And I don't see there was who was the other Texas guy that was
1: Parker
0: and the other one, I can't think of his name, but neither one of them are on here either.
1: Wow.
0: So yeah, how the mighty have fallen.
1: Yeah,
0: they love Texas for a couple weeks and then they just kick us to the curb
1: and they just move on.
0: Yep. Hey, that's Mike. I'm Chip. This is Drinking Texas Nights.
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is Mike Ryan. Hard to write a love song right here on Drinking Texas Nights. Stick around. We're going to talk a little World Cup right after Sammy Kershaw, Third Rate Romance.

0: Sammy Kershaw. How does he make a third-rate romance sound so enticing?
1: Right.
0: I know.
1: I could use one.
0: I've only ever gone first rate. In case she's listening.
1: Absolutely.
0: All right. So, do you have, because World Cup is going on, people are going crazy. Do you have a favorite World Cup moment so far? I mean, it's early.
1: Copa Verde or whatever the hell?
0: Cape Verde.
1: Cape Verde.
0: A country of 500,000 people.
1: Tied the game.
0: Spain.
1: Yes.
0: Favorite to win the damn tournament.
1: Yeah. And by the way, that goalkeeper, holy crap. Holy crap.
0: So my favorite thing about the goalkeeper, A, he's 41.
1: Yeah. B, so that's old for World Cup.
0: For an athlete, yeah.
1: Yes.
0: B, he plays professional soccer, but he plays in the B league. He's not like in the elite league.
1: Oh, he might be after this.
0: And C, he had 40,000 followers on his Instagram page before the game. 7 million after.
1: Holy shit.
0: Yeah.
1: Right. Good God.
0: Oh, man. If he just starts showing products on his page, he's going to get paid.
1: Right. And by the way, Rita, that shit was for you.
0: Well, my favorite World Cup moment didn't happen on the pitch. Two Peruvian police officers disguised themselves as the mascots Clutch and Maple. So Clutch is the World Cup mascot for Mexico.
1: Okay.
0: Maple is obviously the leaf Canadian. From Canada.
1: Yeah.
0: And so they disguised themselves as the mascots and went to the first match, the Mexico.
1: Right.
0: Who did Mexico beat?
1: The other place?
0: Yeah. because they had heard that Carlos Cabrera, 48 years old, Peru's biggest drug lord and a soccer fanatic was going to be at this event watching the World Cup. So they went and they were let in because they were dressed like the mascots. Yeah. And they gathered evidence and figured everything out and ended up busting him. With the help of two other undercover agents.
1: Really?
0: During the opening match between Mexico and South Africa.
1: That is awesome.
0: The guy was just, he was not prepared to be apprehended. He was in the middle of a World Cup match.
1: Amazing. Yeah. That is brilliant.
0: Yeah.
1: That is so brilliant.
0: So next time you go to a Express game and Spike gets a little too friendly,
1: run.
0: Watch yourself.
1: Run. He ain't catching me. Not that I can run.
0: Oh, well, there was a time.
1: There was a time.
0: You would call for a runner. I remember that.
1: I always call for a runner. However, there was a, it's funny because I'm 6'3", and when I was playing a lot of softball, I was, 200, 220? And my biggest during softball day is about 220. And I could run. I didn't run.
0: No.
1: But I could.
0: Yeah.
1: And I remember being told several times, you're way too fast for as big as you are.
0: Yeah, but that's just usually from the cops that were chasing you.
1: Oh, yeah. Yeah, yeah. The dog took me down every time, though. Gosh, those damn dogs. Love them, though. Love a dog. Hey, that's Mike. I'm Chip. This is Drinking Texas Nights.
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0: Neither rain, sleet, or snow will keep drinking Texas Nights from their appointed rounds. Although a warm beer could cause some problems.
1: Hey, this is warm.
0: Drinking Texas Nights on Coke, Monday through Friday, 7 to midnight.

0: Oz Jr. getting into stuff over here on Drinking Texas Nights. It's a thirsty Thursday, but I'm feeling pretty good.
1: I'm feeling great.
0: And it's because, you know, we are attending to our thirst.
1: Absolutely.
0: And we hope you are, too. Here's a little song to help you along your way. Here's Tornado, Wynn Williams.

0: That's the Mavericks. There goes my heart right here on Drinking Texas Nights. Mike.
1: Yes.
0: You were talking to me about the World Cup, the people coming over here.
1: Right. So my second favorite thing about this World Cup is the social media. Now, I know you don't really pay much attention to it, but you've seen some of it.
0: I've seen a couple things. Mm-hmm. I don't pay attention to the news or social media because...
1: Why would you?
0: Yeah, it's a bunch of idiots.
1: But, so many Europeans have come over here, and they are excited to get the full American experience.
0: Yes.
1: What is hilarious, and you know, you watch one or two and your feed is just inundated, and mine is, but it's so funny because they all keep going to the same places.
0: Yeah.
1: These people from Australia, from Germany, from England, from France, the French guy was hilarious, and a couple others are just blown away by Buc-ee's.
0: Oh, really?
1: Blown away.
0: Oh, my Buc-ee's. Gosh.
1: They just can't get over it.
0: I am over Buc-ee's, by the way. You know that.
1: Yeah, I know. But to watch them go through, and then they all do kind of the same things. They try the brisket,
0: yeah,
1: and they freak out because wherever they're from...
0: Oh, no, their food sucks. Well, it doesn't suck. It's just different.
1: But yeah, so there was this one English girl, you know, uh-huh, on the cute side.
0: Right.
1: She saw the wall of Buc-ee's nuts, and she's like, okay. She goes, where I'm from, you can get like either peanuts or, you know, one other,
0: right,
1: like hazelnuts. That's it. This wall's got like 30 different kinds of nuts. She's like, oh.
0: And she did love her nuts.
1: Oh, man. I'll tell you what. These nuts, pretty good.
0: These nuts are pretty good.
1: They've been going to Buc-ee's. They've been going to... Texas Roadhouse. Mm-hmm. Not the English, but everybody else loves the cinnamon honey butter.
0: How do the English not love that?
1: English don't seem to like sweets very much.
0: Oh, that's weird.
1: Yeah, I know.
0: Well, yeah, because their biscuits or cookies,
1: right,
0: have no sugar on them.
1: None whatsoever. Yeah.
0: I did read the deal where the Japanese guy goes to went to a Mexican food restaurant, mm-hmm, and he was so shocked that they brought him chips and salsa. He was like, I have not earned these yet.
1: Yes. He goes,
0: and it's a disgrace not to finish the basket, even though my friend told me, don't fill up on these. He said, I'm on my third basket. And I have to finish the basket.
1: That was so funny. I read that too, because he goes, I did not order this. He says, no, they come with the table.
0: Yes.
1: With the table. Okay. Yes.
0: I haven't even ordered my food yet. We have not established that I'm going to order anything.
1: But he didn't want to be rude,
0: yeah,
1: so he finished the basket, and they brought him another one.
0: It is so amazing.
1: Oh, just great.
0: This is stuff that we take for granted.
1: Oh, I know. There was one, too, who was in... because they went to Arlington, so they were in Fort Worth.
0: Right.
1: And they were all excited to see the Stockyards...
0: Yes.
1: With the Longhorns?
0: Yeah, the cattle parade.
1: Oh, to listen to them squeal while they were watching that happen was just spectacular.
0: Yeah.
1: And one of them, I think he was from Australia, went to Whataburger. He and his wife went to Whataburger. Says, well, we've heard about it, but we don't know what it is. So they ordered just a Whataburger with cheese, medium. And he was knocked out by the size of the cup.
0: Yes.
1: It's like, what?
0: Medium drink? Yeah.
1: Yeah. They don't get anything more than 20 ounces over there.
0: Oh, yeah. Well, I mean, really, why do you need it? Because we're in Texas, damn it.
1: Exactly. Yeah.
0: And everything's bigger in Texas. Mm-hmm.
1: Yeah. It goes on and on. Go down that rabbit hole, and A, you'll love it, and B, it never ends.
0: Yeah. Hey, that's Mike. I'm Chip. This is Drinking Texas Nights.
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the perfect country and western song. 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Well, he sat down and wrote another verse to the song.

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Well, we landed in Seattle feeling barely half alive. It was around about 4:30 in the morning, maybe 5. I was one crispy critter after 2 weeks on the road. Seeing my reflection in the mirror, man, it showed. Well, we loaded up the

Wayne Williams and we're the Wilder Blue. Well, I've never seen a look quite like the one that he gave me. Over his shoulder I read what it said on the marquee. Midland reunited for one final show. He said the Wilder Blue died in a bus crash. Must have been 30 years ago.

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1: Good morning. Don Miller with your news headlines after a murderously hot one yesterday. More uncomfortable heat is on the docket for this Juneteenth with a high of 95 and the heat index by afternoon around 110. There is a 20% chance of storms, which increases to 50% tonight and tomorrow before going away Sunday. High tomorrow, 93, but back to the upper 90s by Sunday. Well, it is Juneteenth, a federal holiday that commemorates the emancipation of enslaved African Americans. Specifically, it marks June 19, 1865, when Union troops arrived in Galveston to announce that all enslaved people were free. Now, most local, state, and federal offices, including the DMV, Social Security Administration, Post Office, and the Federal Reserve, along with most banks, are closed today. Across Austin, many celebrations are planned, including a community fun run and the annual Juneteenth Parade, which winds through East Austin and ends in Rosewood Park, part of an all-day festival with live music and vendors and other events like educational talks, markets, and family-friendly activities. City leaders encourage residents of all backgrounds to find a way to participate, whether it's attending an event, supporting local vendors, or simply learning more about the history behind the holiday. In national and international news, there are still skeptics regarding the deal between the U.S. and Iran. Now, while the Memorandum of Understanding has halted fighting for the moment, the conflict is still far from over as both nations have committed to a 60-day period of further negotiations to finalize terms regarding Iran's nuclear program, the issue that U.S. President Donald Trump has hit upon over and over as the main point of contention, so stay tuned. In other news, more issues for self-driving vehicles as Waymo was forced to recall nearly 4,000 robo-taxis after their software repeatedly failed to recognize ramp closures and construction zones as a part of numerous incidents in Arizona and California. The recall notice was posted by the National Highway Traffic Safety Administration. Now it impacts the self-driving company's so-called fifth-generation automated driving system, which powers a fleet of Jaguar vehicles. Now, all those recalled are believed to have the same software defect. Specifically, in April, six incidents occurred in Phoenix where the robo-taxis failed to recognize ramp closure signs and drove right into freeway construction zones. In May, California, another seven of the self-driving cars pulled the same stunt. Fortunately, no one was hurt or killed as a result of the latest malfunctions. Waymo has a history of dangerous software issues where in the past, its vehicles struggled to navigate around parked or towed cars, misinterpreted school bus routes, and entering roads that are actively flooding. In sports, just like that, we are down to the final two teams in the College World Series as the two remaining undefeated clubs will face off in the championship series, which begins tomorrow in Omaha. It's North Carolina and Oklahoma matching up in the best two of three. The Tar Heels are looking for their first baseball title all time, while the Sooners are trying for their third, but first since 1994. In golf, U.S. Open, it was a very tough weather day at Shinnecock Hills on Long Island as world number one and lifetime Longhorn Scottie Scheffler, who is vying to become only the seventh golfer in history to win all four career major championships if he comes out on top by Sunday, has some catching up to do as he enters round two. He is two over par. And after the rip-roaring championship parade honoring NBA title holder New York yesterday, the NHL Stanley Cup champs will have a parade of their own tomorrow in Raleigh. The Carolina Hurricanes, of course, took the Stanley Cup. In Major League Baseball, home weekend series for both the Rangers and Astros beginning tonight with Texas taking on the Padres and Houston welcoming Cleveland. And in soccer, World Cup, Team USA will be back in action playing Australia from Seattle beginning at 2 this afternoon. In addition, three other matches will be played today and tonight.
0: Keeping it country, caffeinated, and just a little nuts.
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0: Great Heartland kicking us off this fun Friday. My name is Scotty Bennett. Over there from Crowley, Texas. Check in, Rita Ballou.
1: Hello, hello.
0: And from Dripping Springs, every fun Friday. Weighing in at, well, we can't say that. It's Michelle Lewis.
1: 105 pounds.
0: I was doing our UFC.
2: Say that now.
0: I was doing our UFC introduction since, you know.
2: I wish I was 105 pounds. No, I don't wish I was 105 pounds because then I'd have more wrinkles. So I don't want to.
0: Oh,
2: I don't want to be 105 pounds.
0: Yeah, well,
1: and you would fall over.
0: And
2: I would fall over. And yeah. I like cheeseburgers.
0: You're perfect. Everybody's perfect just the way they are. So, good morning, ladies.
1: Good morning.
2: Good morning. Good morning. Did you have a good night's sleep there,
0: no,
2: Scotty?
0: No, Rita. Okay, y'all. We record this Fun Friday earlier in the week because Michelle has a day job and
1: yeah, she's got somebody's got a real job.
2: Somebody's got to work in this family.
0: And if you're hearing this on Friday morning or not listening to the podcast, my birthday party part one was last night. So I'm still sleeping. But
1: how was it? Was it the best night ever?
0: It was the best night ever. And nobody got stabbed downtown Round Rock, which that happened last week. But yeah, long story. But not at Back Porch.
2: I am showing up. I was there last night.
0: How was it, Michelle? Were you great?
2: It was wonderful. Yeah. Do you remember the time we were at rodeo and somebody threatened to stab us?
0: Yes. Yes.
1: Okay, wait. I need to know the backstory.
0: Okay, two backstories. Last Thursday, not at Back Porch, but we were at Back Porch wrapping up the music series last week. Mason Lively, I think, was playing. And all of a sudden, we see this helicopter circling overhead. And you know, we did what we'd normally do is we go down to Rockies or Long Branch down the street and a couple of blocks away. And as we rounded the corner, we saw literally, and I say this, I'm not saying this lightly, 40 police car lights right next to Round Rock Tavern on that same block by the old downtown Round Rock. And we're like, what happened? Because the helicopter's still circling. And apparently, a dude was stabbed right outside of Round Rock Tavern. And it had just happened. And so we're kind of walking into this, like, what's going on? And they had the helicopter up looking for the guy that did it. And I'm like, well, that's great. We just walked from another club down the street. But this the weird part is this never happens in Round Rock. I mean, Round Rock's one of the safest cities in the country. So it's just so weird.
2: Really?
0: It really is.
2: Really? Hey, that's why I live in the drip.
0: But Round Rock really is one of the safest cities in the country. Look at the stats. But
2: I'm going to BRB.
0: That's you hush. But they did find the guy. The person survived that was stabbed. But it was big news because, you know, that doesn't happen down here. But anyway, so rewind. This may have been a decade ago. How long ago was this, Michelle, at the barbecue cook-off?
2: Was it a decade? Maybe. It may be. I think it was. I think it was.
0: It was a long time ago. And Todd, Michelle, and Kelly and myself were at the pit stop tent at Rodeo Barbecue Austin. And you tell a story because you have more of a flamboyant way to tell the story. But we're sitting there minding our own business. And then what happened?
2: Okay. So Kelly and I are sitting there at the table. I'm trying to go deep back into my memory.
0: Yes.
2: Kelly and I are sitting at the table and like next to each other, and you and Todd are across from each other.
0: Right.
2: And I noticed this sketchy guy kind of like behind you, I think,
0: yeah,
2: like at the table behind you, just staring us down, like the weirdest freaking like creepy stare. And Kelly and I being, you know, the ladies, the classy ladies that we are like, what the is he looking at?
0: Yeah. What are you looking at?
2: Yeah. And I guess he didn't realize either we were with you guys or right, that he didn't care.
0: He wanted some probably, Kelly and Michelle action.
2: He wanted a Kelly Michelle sandwich is what he wanted. And uh-huh, that what he was going to get was a knuckle sandwich. Anyways, he came up, I think we leaned over to Todd or something like that. And he came up behind I mean, those that don't know Todd, he's 6'4". He works out. He's pretty cut. He's not somebody
0: he's the opposite of me.
2: But he's also not an aggressive, outwardly aggressive person. He always says, gosh, Michelle, your mouth writes checks that my butt one day is going to have to cash.
0: That's true.
2: And so anyways, this guy gets up and he comes behind Todd and he grabs Todd on his shoulders. Todd's sitting down, grabs Todd on his shoulders and leans down and whispers something in his ear. And Todd was like, what? He had no idea that this guy was staring at us, right? He said, what? And Todd ends up standing up and says, "What did you say?" And I guess he said something to the effect of, Kelly may remember more, but something like, "I'm going to go home with your women," or something like that.
1: Ew, creeper.
2: And knowing Todd, Todd would say, "Good luck."
1: Yeah, knock yourself out.
0: Like, Todd and I are like, "Thank God we're off the hook."
2: Wait, y'all bring him back
1: for these ladies.
2: So, anyways, when he stood up, I saw this knife clip on his belt buckle, which I was really surprised he was able to come into the rodeo with
1: well,
2: it in
1: it is
2: there.
1: The rodeo,
2: yeah. But I went over to one of the Austin PD guys that were standing there, and I said, "This guy is kind of being threatening." And then, like, doesn't he get like in a big fight with him or something, and they tase him?
0: Right? No. What happened? Well, you forgot the part where he threatened to stab us.
2: Oh, okay. Well, you tell that part.
0: I don't remember how it happened. Everything you said, I remember with him leaning over and saying something to Todd. Todd barely heard him and stands up, and he said he wanted our ladies, or you know, he wanted something to the effect of Kelly and Michelle or going home with him or something like that. And when Todd stood up, he didn't pull the knife, but he
2: like maybe oh yeah he tapped it on his waistband or something
0: to about I'm going to stab you. And at this point I told Pee Wee or Julie, and then Michelle told the cop, and before we know it, there's eight, I believe it's deputy sheriffs actually, because it's outside the city limits. I think it was deputy sheriffs that were surrounding us. And they hauled the guy out of there. Now, after that happened, I don't know if they had to tase him or not. But
2: he was kicking and screaming. Oh, yeah. And he was fighting back. And then, Scotty, there's more to the story.
0: And now you know the rest of the story.
2: Right. Oh, Rita, there's more to the story. Are we allowed to say it?
1: I think the statute of limitations is up. It's been a decade.
0: Well, they're both dead now.
2: Yes.
1: Oh no. This guy's dead?
0: And his girlfriend.
1: Oh, well,
2: Scotty, something came across my news, and then at the same time, it must have come across Scotty's too. And we texted each
0: everybody
2: other.
0: Everybody from Pit Stop started texting me saying, Did y'all know this guy? No. But they knew of him at Pit Stop because he was a troublemaker.
1: Gotcha.
0: And they knew of him, but let's just say murder suicide.
1: Oh no. Yeah. Fun Friday took a turn.
2: But you know what? It wasn't me. Yeah. It wasn't me and Kelly.
0: Well, yeah, that was a rough thing. And it was almost comical at the beginning because we couldn't understand what the guy was talking about. And then it became crystal clear. He wanted our women.
1: Oh, Lordy. He saw all that blonde hair. He didn't know what to do. He was mesmerized.
0: Well, to be fair, I mean, they are quite, they look like a snack at a barbecue cook-off. So it's
1: snatching.
0: It's fetching.
2: Oh, that's so enduring. With pickles and onions?
0: Oh, no onions.
1: Okay. That's a sausage rack.
0: So that's fun. But that happened. But yeah, years later, he killed somebody and then took his own life. And this person was obviously troubled, but I can't remember his name. If somebody Googles it, you probably figure
2: somebody
0: it out.
2: Somebody will probably. Yeah, that wasn't on our prep sheet today, was it?
1: No, that came out of nowhere.
0: Yeah.
2: Yeah, we have weird stories like that, Rita. You'll just start to learn all of a sudden. It was like, oh, yeah.
0: Every time Todd and Michelle and Kelly and Scotty get together.
1: I feel like Michelle gets y'all in a lot of trouble.
0: There are stories
1: right here.
2: Me? Me?
0: There are stories.
2: Oh, me?
0: Little old you. You can't take no for an answer. If you want to go on Willie's bus, you're going on Willie's bus.
2: Well, no is a suggestion. It's like.
0: No, we always have fun. And every time. And the thing is, Kelly doesn't fall for peer pressure ever. Kelly does not. You can't tell Kelly what to do. You can't make her do something she doesn't want to do unless Michelle's around. And then
2: I love it. Yeah,
0: Kelly,
2: I love it.
0: Two or three times in the last decade that Kelly has gotten out of control, Michelle was there.
2: What? That is an absolute lie, Your Honor. Your Honor.
0: You can't handle the truth. Okay.
1: Now, I don't want to throw Kelly under the bus, but I do remember hearing about a situation about the curtains at ACL that Michelle may or may not have been involved in.
0: Michelle was there. That was the first F1 race we ever had in Austin, and they had a giant party leading up to it with Willie Nelson, Pat Green, all these giant bands that were playing at ACL Live at the Moody Theater. And we had gone to, did we go to dinner or just drinks at the W?
2: Oh, we just went for drinks because they only served like little tapas. And then we went to the venue, but we were in the suites and we were sitting next to the Prime Minister of
0: Iceland, and the Mercedes team owner.
2: Yeah, the Mercedes. And yeah, and it was free drinks. It was open bar.
0: Yeah.
2: And Kelly was.
0: Sorry, Kelly.
2: I was force feeding Kelly.
0: Well, the thing is, y'all went to the bar to get the free drinks, and Kelly ordered one margarita with Patron, but she watched them make it, and it was like 3/4 Patron, and Kelly's not a big drinker.
1: I was about to say, I've never seen Kelly have more than one cocktail.
2: This night she did.
0: She did. I believe she had two of those, and everybody's having a good time.
2: She goes and sits back. We go sit back down. You guys are sitting there with us.
0: Yeah.
2: We go sit back down. And she was like, I need to get another drink. So we go back to get another drink. And Todd said, I'm going to walk her over there.
0: Right.
2: She doesn't need to be walking over.
0: Right.
2: So he walks over there. And we're like, where the hell did they go? And next thing we know, we get a picture because they get lost. They got on some elevator, right?
0: They are lost at ACL Live, and they're texting me and Michelle pictures of the ceiling trying to find out where they are.
1: They're both lost at ACL Live.
2: Yes.
0: They were hammered.
1: It wasn't like ACL, the music festival. You're talking about the building, right?
2: Yeah. Building, yeah. Moody.
0: It turned out.
1: Theater.
2: Yeah, Moody Theater.
0: It turned out they're right outside our door at the VIP
2: section.
0: They're
2: in the elevator. They got in the elevator, and they were just going up and down the elevator because they're ding-dong. So, anyways, get them.
0: Michelle, you forgot a big part that is going to lead to the next story.
1: Poor Kelly's like, I didn't want to get drug into this.
0: While we're at the W, Todd goes to the bathroom.
2: Oh, that's my favorite. You guys say that story about Todd all the time. Yes, Todd.
0: Every time I see a napkin like that at a hotel. So Todd goes to the bathroom at the W, and they have those beautiful bathrooms. They're all the way down the hall, and you go in there, and when you're washing your hands, they have these giant napkins next to the sink. They're towels, but they're like real towels, and they have a little W on the bottom. So Todd comes out of the bathroom, sits down at the table, and he yanks one of these out of his pocket and goes, look at these towels. I got this towel. This is amazing. This towel from the W is incredible.
2: This is a nice towel. And then he went back before we left back over to ACL. He went and grabbed more. So we had like a pocket full of stolen W bathroom towels in his pocket. So now we go back to the ACL and we're sitting there.
0: Finally get Todd and Kelly back. We're all in our seats.
2: Yes. And Kelly looks over at me and she goes, Michelle, I don't feel really good. And I was like, why? Like, what's wrong? And she goes, no, I really don't feel good. So I stood her up and went and walked. There was like a little private area with like the curtains all the way around and with like a rug.
0: You missed the part.
2: A rug and a curtain. What? Oh, did she? What did I miss too? What
0: when
2: did
0: she
2: I miss?
0: Threw up on the Mercedes team owner in front of us.
2: Oh, yeah. Yeah, she threw up. Yeah. So I caught it with the red Solo cup.
0: And Kelly, okay, and then Michelle takes her over to the curtains.
2: So then I take her to the curtains. Yeah, I forgot.
1: Is this
2: about
1: like
2: that part.
1: A frat party? This is like a grown night out?
2: This is hanging with Michelle.
0: When Todd and Michelle and Kelly and Scott hang out, this is the kind of hijinks that happen.
2: So now we're on the couch and I have this red Solo cup and I had another red Solo cup. And so I just hand her the cup and she throws up in the cup. This is so gross. She throws up in the cup and she. Can they sue me if I tell this next part? Okay, so now I have two cups full of vomit, and I don't know what to do with them. And I had kids, and my kids were in cheerleading and football, and they threw up all the time. It didn't bother me at the time. And I was like,
0: hopefully it doesn't bother the listeners.
2: She goes, I got to throw up again. And I took the cups, and I threw them behind the curtains, emptied them, and gave them back
1: Lord
2: to her.
1: Have mercy.
0: Kelly, yeah. Kelly goes, how did Michelle keep coming up with these red Solo cups? I was like, Kelly, it was the same cup.
1: It's the same cup.
2: So then the concert is ending, and Scott had just gotten his new car, and he's like, oh, my gosh.
0: Brand new convertible Camaro.
2: Yeah, I'm going to have to take her back home.
0: I had it like a week.
2: So I run down to the W, the valet, and I say, oh, my gosh, you guys, I'm at the valet. It's like, I messed up. I am Willie Nelson's assistant, I work for Willie Nelson, and I got his main assistant really hammered, and her husband needs to take her out of here. And like, oh, and I said, can you please get the car? There was like a line of people, like 15 people waiting to get their valet, and they run to go get, Scotty gave me $20. I gave him the $20. They ran and get the car. Got the car. They came back and they lined the whole thing up with trash bags.
0: Yes.
2: The whole thing. And that's
0: poor Kelly.

0: So finally, yeah, Michelle, they got the car and lined the front seat of my Camaro with plastic bags, gave her a bag to throw up in. We get in the car and haul ass. We got to listen to the concert on Sirius XM on the way home. That was one of the first Willie Nelson concerts we missed.
1: Two margaritas?
0: Yeah, they were all Patron. It was all Patron.
2: One margarita, two margarita, yeah. Three margarita, four.
0: And I got her home. She was supposed to work the next day. She didn't make it to work the next day. Her sister had to come babysit her because I had to go to work. It was amazing, crazy. These are the things that happen when Michelle's around.
2: Let me tell you, in my defense, Rita, I just like to have fun. I like to laugh. It's my favorite thing to do.
0: In my defense, I just like to have fun. Yeah, that's my defense too.
2: I just like to have it. But also, since I've been on GLP, I can't drink as much.
0: Oh my God.
2: I very rarely drink, but back then, you know, if I was out, you know, for the weekend or with Scotty and Kelly, I was going to have fun, especially if it was open bar. I was going to have a great time.
0: We got a break real quick, but there are so many stories that involve Michelle and Todd and Kelly and I. And we probably just like do one a week. But that was the ACL Live. That was the first Willie Nelson concert we missed.
1: Yeah, every week we're going to hear about a new Willie Nelson concert.
0: Because Kelly and I have missed three. Kelly and I have missed three. Because of hijinks. But we got a break. We'll be right back. It's Fun Friday. Hopefully the statute of limitations has run out on the morning show. It's Coke Radio.
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0: Randall King, you and a honky tonk. It's the morning show on Coke Radio. So yeah, that was Fun Tales from ACL Live at the Moody Theater. That was back the first year they ever did F1 here. It may have been 2012 or 2013, something like that. I can't believe it's been that long ago. What, 14 years?
1: When did, what is it called, F1 open in Austin, right?
0: Yes. That was the first F1? Year of the Circuit of the Americas.
1: It was good. November 18th, 2012.
0: Okay. So that was 2012. That was in November of 2012 when that happened. And that was the, we've missed a total of 3 Willie Nelson concerts because of different problems like that. But that was one.
1: Problems?
0: Yeah.
1: Are you saying I'm a problem?
0: I'm saying you are peer pressure at its finest.
1: And I just like to have fun.
0: Well, okay, we can also talk about the time we went and saw William Clark Green at the Parish and then ended up at Shakespeare's with a bunch of college kids, and you and Kelly were dancing with the college kids. I was stuck in the corner, and William Clark Green had to keep bringing me drinks. That's when we had we ended up at the band's house at in North Austin until 5 o'clock in the morning for no reason. That was the night, the Friday after Thanksgiving that year.
1: Oh, yeah, I remember that.
0: And was that the time we had your friend Steve come pick us up at 6th Street and drive us a block down and drop us off?
1: Yeah, it was. Yeah, it was.
0: We had fun that time.
1: Yeah, we had
0: fun. And then there was a time we went to, anyway, we got all kinds of stories, but
1: we'll space them out. So the users, the listeners don't get bored with us.
0: Partners, friends. By the way, our show is brought to you by Kalahari, and thank you to the guys at Kalahari. We, I think I want to have dinner there Monday night for my birthday. At the steakhouse.
2: Fun.
1: Aww, so yummy. That sounds delicious.
0: That'll be fun. Now, I put on our show prep this morning, Scotty tricked Facebook. Mm-hmm. Now, backstory here. We, technically, Marita is an influencer. And
2: no,
0: does,
2: I'm not.
1: Yes, you are the influencer.
2: No, I'm not making videos in my car talking to the camera.
1: You're not making videos as you put your makeup on or chewing your food?
2: No, I'm not tapping on things with my fake fingernails.
1: Oh, yeah.
0: So Rita does a blog and posts most everything on our Facebook page.
2: Everything.
0: And we have...
1: Yeah, don't say most. Don't just say most. Say everything.
0: I just want to get through a freaking sentence.
1: Say the words, Scotty. Just say the words. Say everything.
0: Rita.
2: We'll allow you.
0: Hey, does sharing count? Because sharing is caring, and I do a lot of sharing, but no. I don't post. But Rita does the lion's share, if not everything, on Facebook. No, and I appreciate
1: everything.
0: The hell out of it.
1: Everything.
0: Rita does everything on Facebook.
2: There we go. Thank you.
1: There you go. He said it. Okay.
0: I'm glad the camera's not on right now.
2: You hear my dogs barking in the background. They heard me cheering. They got all excited too.
0: Okay.
1: But so, I now have the password. So what's up?
0: So what happened was, so since December, or maybe November, we have had 3 to 16 million views on our Facebook page every month, thanks to Rita. And yeah. So it's monetized and we get a nice little check every month. Well, there's been a problem with that for the last 3 or 4 months. In fact, since the beginning, there's been a problem with the money where it went. And I'm not going to get into that. But then other things happened.
1: I'll say.
0: No, please. So anyway.
2: Email me at ritabaloo@cokefm.com and I'll tell you exactly where the money went.
0: So then now the money's not going anywhere. And I've been trying for 3 months to get it reassigned, and you cannot talk to a human being with Meta. It is impossible. I've had other people. I've even had people that actually help with this that I've looked up online. Nobody can figure this out. Our Facebook is, the back end is broken. So the other day, I had to change my payment method on my Facebook because I was running some ads because I've got some drum things I was selling on Marketplace, right? And they were using the wrong credit card. So I canceled that and I added another bank account, but it wasn't verified. So all of a sudden, Facebook couldn't get their money from me.
2: Oh.
0: So guess what happened?
2: Did you get to talk to a person?
0: They start shutting my account down, my ads account and my Marketplace account, because I had no way to pay them. And so it gave me a chat option with somebody at Meta. And I said, well, here's the problem. You guys wouldn't verify my account. I've tried to re-enter it several times. Why don't you verify it? And also, while I have you people, I'm having a major account with my business.
1: You people?
0: Whatever.
1: You said you people? Mm-hmm.
0: So the chat bot I was talking to put me in touch with a human.
2: Yay!
0: For the first time ever in 3 months, I got to chat with a human. Now,
2: nice.
0: They escalated. They call it the trouble ticket. They escalated.
1: Yeah, that's what you are. You are a trouble ticket.
0: So
1: continue. We'll allow you to continue.
0: I told this person we had 3 to 16 million views on our page. We're not getting monetized anymore. Something is wrong. Something is broken. We need this fixed. They immediately escalated that, and they are setting me up with a human call. Now, here's the trick. I had to stop paying them for them to notice.
2: Right?
0: Once they noticed,
2: you did trick them.
0: I tricked them. So now I got my mind fixed. So now I had to pay them the $9 I owed them for an ad. That's done. But I got set up with this ticket. Guess how long it said I had to wait for my phone call?
2: 3 hours.
1: 6 weeks.
0: 8.5 hours.
2: Oh my God.
1: Are you sitting?
2: Are they on hold right now?
0: Literally, Rita? Yes.
1: We're going to have to break.
0: We are pre-recording this Wednesday afternoon. I did this at 10 o'clock this morning. We are set to get a phone call from Facebook at 6:30 tonight.
1: You know what's going to happen. They're going to call you and you're going to answer and it's going to go beep, beep, beep.
0: No.
1: It's going to hang up on you.
0: No, I have three different ways. They've contacted me via Messenger, via email, and then they're supposed to call me when the call is coming. And so I can prepare for it because this is very rare to get a phone call from Meta. And it is almost impossible
2: I've
0: to
2: never
0: get
2: heard
0: set up.
2: Of such.
0: But the only way I did it was I tricked them into thinking I owed them money. And they're like, oh, we need money now. We need money now. And it's like,
2: we want our $9.
0: Hey, you mother effers. I need my money before.
2: Yeah, we do.
1: I tell you what. Why don't we just go drive on down to 3rd and Shoal Creek, right? On the street and just go down to Facebook's Meta. Because Meta's down there.
0: Right.
1: That's where it's at. Let's just
0: that
1: go down
0: that funny building,
1: there.
0: Right?
1: Yeah. Let's go down there and let's go talk to him.
0: I just want to go. Let's picket the front and get those signs like the old days when they have a picket line and you just walk around in circles in the front. Like, we want money. We want money.
1: Meta sucks.
0: Meta does suck. Meta sucks big. But
2: they really kind of do.
0: But this morning, when I got it all set up, they said, okay, you'll be receiving a call in 8.5 hours. And I was just laughing. It's like, they said, if you can't stay here on the chat and wait for your call, let us know how to contact you. And I'm like, wait, so you wanted me to wait here on the chat for 8.5 hours?
2: 8.5 hours.
0: But that is how hard.
1: Who does that?
0: That's how hard to get a call from Meta, Facebook, whatever you want to call them. So, yes.
2: Zuckerberger.
0: I have a call tonight to get this blank straightened out, finally. But the way I did it was by withholding money from them, and all of a sudden they noticed.
2: Nice. Well, that's awesome. I can't wait to see how this all plays out.
0: And it better play out good, because otherwise I'm going to have egg on my face again. But this is something, Rita, I work on every single day. I don't know how many trouble tickets I've started. And it is ridiculous, but I didn't think about it.
1: Every day, Scotty? Every day?
0: Monday through Friday.
2: I don't think our Facebook
0: I don't like Michelle today.
2: I think our Facebook was broken.
0: No, it was broken. Somebody broke it.
2: I agree.
0: And it is because I was no longer listed as the owner of the Coke FM page.
1: Oh, that's weird. Yeah. You got bumped off somehow.
0: I got bumped off because somebody took that place and then they left and then it left a hole there. And so our page and the chat that I was doing earlier with the human, they figured that out immediately. So that part they're figuring out. They're starting to understand what I'm saying and what I've been saying for these 3 months. So,
1: or they just got sick and tired of you and they're like, here, finally, talk to somebody. My Instagram a couple of years ago got hacked.
0: Yeah.
1: And I tried my darndest to get my Instagram back. And I sent them a picture of my driver's license. I kept trying the same thing with you. Kept trying to talk to a real person.
0: Right.
1: And I could never talk to a real person. And they somehow, I don't know, maybe because my passwords were the same into my email account. And they authorized it. But I still, that account is gone. I can't get into it anymore. And so all of my old pictures and stuff, if I want to get into it, I was friends with it, I think, on one of my other pages I monitored. So I just go there and screenshot it. But yeah, I think it's pretty ridiculous as big of a company they are that you cannot talk to somebody.
0: Yeah, it's like, ridiculous.
1: In person.
2: Yeah, I have a Crystal Campbell Facebook page with just tons and tons and tons of pictures, mostly of my older dogs that are no longer with me. And I don't remember the password. I don't remember the email. I've tried 437 times to talk to somebody or to change it or to do something so I could get back into that account. Crickets. Nothing. Yep. I haven't been on it in 12 years.
0: Oh, wow.
1: Well, so Scotty, they have money that you have earned from these right. Facebook ads. So are they going to then, I would hope, retroactively?
0: Yeah, because it still shows on one of the back ends the money we've earned. It just was not being distributed. And
2: well, it was, and then it wasn't.
0: Well, right. It was, but the last 3 months it has not. It has not gone anywhere. So, but it just, it still shows. And then
1: it's accumulating?
0: That, yeah, it should be.
2: Here's hoping.
0: It better be accumulating because it's over $1,000, I think. But well, we got to take another break and we'll come back with more.
2: Good morning to everybody except Mark Zuckerberger.
0: Yeah, suck it, Mark. It's Coke Radio.
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1: Hold on a second.
0: You got the morning show. Fun Friday, Coke Radio. I'm Scotty, that's Rita, and the other thing, that's Michelle. Thing. How are y'all this beautiful Friday morning?
2: Well, wonderful. You know, yeah, I'm doing great. And you asked me last week or yesterday. They all run together. You asked me yesterday if I had any weekend plans.
0: Yesterday or last week.
2: And at the time, I don't even know where we are. At the time, I did not, but now I do.
0: Oh, what you doing this weekend?
2: My city of Burleson, Texas, USA is having a drone show to celebrate America's birthday.
0: Wow.
2: Now, they were supposed to do this like 3 months ago. It's been rescheduled three times because of the weather. So I think this was supposed to happen, I don't know, months ago.
0: Yeah.
2: But yeah, I've never been to a drone show, but we're going to bring our lawn chairs and we're going to line up on the streets of Burleson and we're going to watch the drones.
0: Are these like the Iranian drones that shoot you? Or are these like the fun drones that have lights?
2: I think they have lights, but it's funny that you say that because we were talking yesterday about the plot to blow up the Hunger Games at the White House.
0: The Hunger Games. I bring tribute from section, what district are we in?
2: Well, if you get a chance, just to make this a little bit better, y'all head to my Facebook page because I have posted the mugshot of the 19-year-old they have arrested. And let me just tell you, this is a hard 19. This dude
0: looks 50.
2: Yeah. First of all, if I was 19 with that hairline, I would be angry too. It is a hard 19. Bro, this is what I wrote. I said, bro looks like he's 45 with a couple open child support cases at the Attorney General's office. Homeboy looking rough for 19. So he's just a good old homegrown white boy, but apparently he became radicalized to the point of allegedly masterminding.
0: Allegedly.
2: This guy's a mastermind, a plot to attack the UFC 250 event at the White House on Sunday night. But
0: you asked me the other day when we were talking about it, you said, is this homegrown terrorism or this is like another country? I said, I don't know yet, because remember, Kash Patel of the FBI was out there giving details, and the Secret Service is like, dude, shut up. We haven't even arrested these guys yet.
2: Yeah, him and apparently two dozen others, they allegedly began prepping to carry out the attack with explosive carrying drones before the feds learned of his desires and took him into custody. My question is, he looks like he can't even get a job at Jiffy Lube. Like, I mean, you can't see his teeth, but no way he has more than three in his mouth.
0: No,
2: like, where
0: does
2: he get all this money to build explosives with drones? Aren't drones expensive?
0: Well, look, you could buy an inexpensive drone and put a little grenade on it or something if you got the hookup. But
2: somebody in my comment section said he's living in a basement or a trailer park and his clothes have been washed in a front end load washer has a moldy smell in it. But his clothes always smell like he's full of black mold while standing in the Dollar General mad at the world's population.
0: Somebody overthought that.
2: Yeah, that was a little long, Jane.
1: There were two of them, though, right? Were there one or were there two?
0: There were multiple people.
2: There's a team. Multiple of them.
1: Okay. Oh.
0: Yeah, but the government thwarted this terrorist attack. This could have been, this could have been bad. And we keep having these attempts on the president's life and everything. And look, you love him or hate him, he's still the freaking president, y'all. What's going on here?
1: He's still a human being.
0: Right. Sometimes. But it's crazy that could have been, it was a spectacle anyway, but it could have been so much worse if they hadn't caught these idiots. But they were going to attack it with drones armed with weapons. And
2: that reminds me of an episode of Scandal. Remember when they put the scary drones over the cities?
0: Yes.
2: They called Olivia Benson. Mm-hmm. Yeah. Not Olivia Benson. What was her name?
1: Olivia.
2: Olivia Pope.
0: Olivia
1: Pope.
0: That's a great show. Rita turned me onto that show. And
2: awesome.
0: Kelly and I binged that sucker.
1: That was a really good show. I did like that show a lot. I mean, because she was based off of a real person, right?
0: I don't know.
2: What did they call it? A fixer.
1: A fixer.
2: A fixer.
0: Was the fixer really sleeping with the president?
2: Oh, I don't think so.
0: No. So that part was made up.
2: I wasn't there.
0: you weren't. Well, you got a couple minutes. You had a story about the TSA. Tell me about.
2: Oh, this is so cute. Later on today, I have cobblated. Is that the word I'm going to use?
0: Correlated?
2: I have cobblated? I don't know.
0: Cobblated is not
2: together,
0: a word.
2: And I have
1: cobbled together.
0: Not even a freaking word.
2: It's my word now. Curated and cobbled together some audio of some of my favorite European influencers who are discovering cool things in Texas because they're in town for the World Series. Or what is it? The World Cup?
0: The World Cup.
1: The sports ball.
2: They're in town for the sports ball. But the TSA is getting in on the fun. They have posted the funniest thing. Apparently, everyone from Europe is falling in love with the ranch dressing.
0: Oh, I saw this. Why don't they have ranch dressing there? They got pizza.
2: I don't know. It's so funny. I don't think the Italians want you dipping their pizza into ranch dressing.
1: That's a faux pas there, Scotty Bennett.
0: Well, I don't care. I'm an American. Shut up.
2: So they posted, they said, the world is slowly discovering ranch pairs perfectly with pizza, chicken wings, fries, onion rings, quesadillas, crackers, chips, vegetables, and the list just keeps growing. Are you kicking around the idea of flying home with your favorite dip? Well, if you're traveling within the U.S., make sure to keep your carry-on sauces at 3.4 or less. But they did some little memes that I thought were kind of funny. They said, okay, please avoid chugging your ranch outside security. The airlines will check it for you. And it says, days since the last airport ranch incident, zero.
0: Oh, wow.
2: And it says, so your carry-on wasn't actually made for checks notes. Four bottles of ranch and a taser.
1: Wow. Checks notes.
0: And a taser?
2: And a taser. And the final one is, if you're visiting for a large sporting event and you happen to discover ranch while you're here, please pack it in your check bag on the way home. Thank you. And so many people are in the comments are like, welcome to America. Here's the deal. You can buy it in a powder form.
1: I was going to say.
2: Take it home and make your own ranch. That's
1: the
2: best ranch anyway.
1: Take the little powder form. You know, I think here in Austin, there was a group of them that were taking them on a bus to Buc-ee's.
0: Yeah.
1: To see what Buc-ee's was
0: like. That's from Arlington to Buc-ee's.
2: Oh, yeah. I have some audio of that. Yeah, it's so funny.
0: It's crazy.
2: So everybody's jumping in. I say everybody, meaning these other companies, like the Cheesecake Factory said, you can order a whole vat of ranch to go over here, just saying.
0: Yeah.
2: Now, did you see all the funny stuff that Levi's is doing?
1: No.
0: Oh, yeah, okay. with the sponsorship?
2: Yes. Okay. So all of these big stadiums, most of them or a lot of them have big Levi's ads, or they're sponsored by Levi's, or it's the Levi's sports ball arena or whatever. So they had to cover up all of these corporate sponsors who aren't sponsoring the World Cup.
0: Right. Mm-hmm.
2: So somebody just took a big white sheet and laid it over in the sky, the Levi's logo, but the way that the Levi's, you know how it's straight across the top and then scalloped at the bottom?
0: Yep.
2: It looks exactly like the Levi's.
0: They were smart.
2: It looks exactly the same. So they have changed all their profile pictures to, it looks like a big redacted Levi's
1: I just
2: thing.
1: Pulled it up. That is pretty clever.
0: Well, you know, they had to put a giant tarp on top of AT&T Stadium in Arlington because they couldn't have the AT&T showing because the World Cup, the FIFA people do not allow any kind of outside sponsorship of their venues. So anything that said Bud Light or Coors or Levi's or AT&T had to be covered. And so they had to put a giant tarp on both sides of AT&T Stadium to cover that up.
2: Yeah. And Levi's, they got in the comments. They said, thank you so much for this public service announcement. Glad Ranch didn't get redacted. Norwegian cruise line.
0: Yeah.
2: They said, we got Ranch on board, just saying. And then I think Heinz was probably the funniest. He said, I guess it's a he. Does this apply for ketchup too or just Ranch? Asking for a friend.
1: They love ketchup. Yeah.
2: They just go on and on.
0: I love how corporations get involved.
2: Yeah. Hidden Valley says, I approve this message. And Tabasco says, PSA, Tabasco brand minis are approved for your carry-on in and out of the stadium.
0: Where's Wendy's on here?
1: Oh, you know, Wendy's is epic, aren't they?
0: Oh, yeah.
2: Oh, they're the best. Waze says, it's okay to just chug your ranch in the car on the way to the airport.
0: I just love that the World Cup has been here before. This is not the first time, but it's like it is the first time because these Europeans are here and they don't know what to do. They're going to Bucky's. They're going to Sonic. They're talking about ranch. It's crazy.
1: Well, yeah, the other thing I've been seeing on my, and maybe it's just my algorithm on TikTok, is how they're coming here and they're like, I get it. I love America. I understand it now, you know, and like just this love for our country. I was like, that's pretty cool. Like, yeah,
2: I've seen the videos. It's like, we have been led astray our entire life. Mm-hmm. We have been told the wrong thing.
1: Yep.
0: God bless the USA. We got a break.
2: When we come back, do you want me to play some of these? Or Scotty can press play. But the one that I love the most.
0: I prefer if you did it.
2: This, I don't know how. This dude discovers air conditioning. And he's like, oh, yeah, now we're talking.
0: We'll do it next after Don Miller. It's Fun Friday with Scotty, Rita, and Michelle on Coke Radio.
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1: Good morning. Don Miller with your news headlines. After a murderously hot one yesterday, more uncomfortable heat is on the docket for this Juneteenth, with a high of 95 and the heat index by afternoon around 110. There is a 20% chance of storms, which increases to 50% tonight and tomorrow before going away Sunday. High tomorrow 93, but back to the upper 90s by Sunday. Well, it is Juneteenth, a federal holiday that commemorates the emancipation of enslaved African Americans. Specifically, it marks June 19, 1865, when Union troops arrived in Galveston to announce that all enslaved people were free. Now, most local, state, and federal offices, including the DMV, Social Security Administration, Post Office, and the Federal Reserve, along with most banks, are closed today. Across Austin, many celebrations are planned, including a community fun run and the annual Juneteenth Parade, which winds through East Austin and ends in Rosewood Park, part of an all-day festival with live music and vendors and other events like educational talks, markets, and family-friendly activities. City leaders encourage residents of all backgrounds to find a way to participate, whether it's attending an event, supporting local vendors, or simply learning more about the history behind the holiday. In national and international news, there are still skeptics regarding the deal between the U.S. and Iran. Now, while the Memorandum of Understanding has halted fighting for the moment, the conflict is still far from over, as both nations have committed to a 60-day period of further negotiations to finalize terms regarding Iran's nuclear program, the issue that U.S. President Donald Trump has hit upon over and over as the main point of contention, so stay tuned. In other news, more issues for self-driving vehicles as Waymo was forced to recall nearly 4,000 robo-taxis after their software repeatedly failed to recognize ramp closures and construction zones as a part of numerous incidents in Arizona and California. The recall notice was posted by the National Highway Traffic Safety Administration. Now, it impacts the self-driving company's so-called fifth-generation automated driving system, which powers a fleet of Jaguar vehicles. Now, all those recalled are believed to have the same software defect. Specifically, in April, six incidents occurred in Phoenix where the robo-taxis failed to recognize ramp closure signs and drove right into freeway construction zones. In May, California, another seven of the self-driving cars pulled the same stunt. Fortunately, no one was hurt or killed as a result of the latest malfunctions. Waymo has a history of dangerous software issues where in the past, its vehicles struggled to navigate around parked or towed cars, misinterpreted school bus routes, and entering roads that are actively flooding. In sports, just like that, we are down to the final two teams in the College World Series as the two remaining undefeated clubs will face off in the championship series, which begins tomorrow in Omaha. It's North Carolina and Oklahoma matching up in the best two of three. The Tar Heels are looking for their first baseball title all time, while the Sooners are trying for their third, but first since 1994. In golf, U.S. Open, it was a very tough weather day at Shinnecock Hills on Long Island as world number one and lifetime Longhorn Scottie Scheffler, who is vying to become only the seventh golfer in history to win all four career major championships if he comes out on top by Sunday, has some catching up to do as he enters round two. He is two over par. And after the rip-roaring championship parade honoring NBA title holder New York yesterday, the NHL Stanley Cup champs will have a parade of their own tomorrow in Raleigh. The Carolina Hurricanes, of course, took the Stanley Cup. In Major League Baseball, home weekend series for both the Rangers and Astros beginning tonight with Texas taking on the Padres and Houston welcoming Cleveland. And in soccer, World Cup, Team USA will be back in action playing Australia from Seattle beginning at 2 this afternoon. In addition, three other matches will be played today and tonight.
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0: Clay Walker, Live Until I Die. You got the morning show. It's Coke Radio Fun Friday. I'm Scotty Bennett. That's Rita Ballou. And that over there, the new girl, that's Michelle Lewis.
1: That's me.
0: Good morning to all of you.
2: Good morning.
0: As we mentioned last hour, good morning to everybody except Mark Zuckerberg.
2: You know what? I was trying to look, Rita, I was trying to look up that that thing you told me to look up with the guy, the terror threat. And all of a sudden, my Facebook locked up.
3: Yeah.
0: But it's always listening. They heard us talk trash.
3: That's what we get for trash and Marky Mark.
2: Yeah. Marky Mark.
0: Tom from MySpace never did that.
3: Oh, Tom. Tom's living the dream. He cashed in. You never heard from Tom again.
0: Yep. What a loser. All right. So the big story we talked about last hour at the end of the hour, talking about these folks from other countries coming here to the United States for the World Cup. And we've mentioned little stories and you know, tidbits this week, like the Japanese team in Arlington cleaning up their mess after the game.
3: Aww, so heartwarming.
0: How cool is that? I mean, us ugly Americans would never do that. But, you know, the Norwegians having a party and taking over Arlington, those guys seem like a party. They even have the Irish contingent. Was it Scottish or Irish?
3: Did you see the Scottish guys walking down the street with the bagpipes?
0: Well, that...
2: Oh,
0: and there was a bar. Cool. There was a bar somewhere in the Northeast. I'm not sure which stadium they were playing at, but they drank the whole town out of beer.
3: I saw that. I think it was Dallas.
0: Was it?
3: No, Boston. I think it was Boston.
2: Okay. It was Boston. And yeah, Boston, it was Boston.
0: The Irish in Boston drink all the time, but the Irish from Ireland came to Boston and drank all their beer. I just love it. But anyway, Rita curated or cobbled a bunch of she cobbled some of the funnier TikToks from these influencers that come over here and are getting famous. So which one you want to start with?
3: Let's go ahead and start with the guy who discovers air conditioning. Now, I remember whenever we were in Europe, we stayed in Windsor, right outside of London, and our room did not have air conditioning, but it allowed you to open the windows like most hotels don't.
0: Yeah.
3: But we were able to open the windows, which it was okay. And of course, we called Dan and was like, y'all got a fan? And they're like, yeah, we'll bring you a fan.
0: You got some ice?
3: You sweaty Americans. So here's a dude discovering air conditioning.
0: Here it is.
4: They have the craziest thing here in America. So it's blazing hot outside. But look at this. I'm going to step into this establishment and it's chilly. It's hot outside, but when you step in, it's like a winter's day. They have the craziest thing here in America. Blazing hot outside.
0: That's hilarious.
3: Yeah, he's like, you step inside, it's a winter's day.
0: I know. He almost sounds like my Jamaican accent when he's... The only accent I can do, if I do British, it sounds Jamaican. If I do Australian, it sounds Jamaican. If I do Russian, also sounds Jamaican. So,
3: well, this next guy is mesmerized by the size of just a basic run-of-the-mill Texas high school football field.
0: Okay.
5: There's honestly no way that this is normal. Look at this. Like, this is a high school stadium. What? Look at the amount of seats in this place. Do they actually fill these stadiums? Like, do people actually come for the games that actually fill these out? Because that's honestly mental. Like, that is crazy. There is a ton of seats in here. If this was England, it would literally be like on a little park field with dog shit everywhere. Like, the comparison is crazy.
0: That's too funny.
2: Plano or something?
0: No,
3: you know what? I'm not sure.
0: That looked like a normal Central Texas field. Yeah. It didn't even look like Plano.
3: High school, yeah.
0: Literally, it could be Stony Point right here. It did not look like a giant stadium. It was just a normal one.
2: I think the largest one is in, it's not
0: Frisco.
2: Allen
0: or Frisco. Yep, there.
2: Yeah. Yeah.
3: Well, crazy. I remember it was such a big deal when one school got AstroTurf. Like, what in the world?
0: Oh, yeah.
3: And now they all have it. It's like no big deal.
0: Well, when Georgetown Eastview, that had AstroTurf. And I just remember what a nice new stadium it was. And the field was perfect. And now they're all like that.
2: Well, Lake Travis, their football field is crazy.
0: Oh, dude. Well, I mean, look at all that NFL money.
2: I know. Like when we were still in the old stadium, when we'd go over there and play, and we were like, oh, here come the poor kids.
0: Not anymore. Somebody discovered oil in Dripping Springs. Here we are.
2: I guess so. It was the COVID boom. It did it.
0: That's
2: to Dripping
0: right.
2: Springs.
3: Well, I think the thing that I think is the coolest is I'll, you know, our food is not good for you. Like our food has more ingredients that are not legal in Europe. You know, like our bread shouldn't have 452 ingredients, but that's what makes it delicious. And that's why we're all obese or whatever.
0: Well,
3: but
0: we've always wondered how the Europeans stay skinny because, you know, they have pasta and they have all these robust breads and they eat a lot more. They eat a lot more than Americans do. They eat all day, especially Italy. And, you know, these places have all this food. But then you think about it, you're right. It's all the preservatives and the crap we have here. You know,
3: that's what makes our food so delicious.
0: That's right.
3: But they are falling in love with fast food. Wendy's. You know what? I saw one. It was so cute. I should have pulled it. They went to a Golden Corral and their mind was blown.
0: It's a buffet.
3: You can feed the whole village in the Golden Corral.
2: I saw one of Texas Roadhouse, too.
3: Yeah, they love Texas Roadhouse because they love the price. They're like, you can get a proper steak for $16.
0: Well, of course, there's the Buc-ee's videos of them trying the brisket sandwiches of Buc-ee's, losing their freaking minds.
3: Oh, yeah. They call it a petrol station.
2: Oh, that's the gas. Yeah, gas station. Yeah.
3: Mm-hmm. So here's a dude talking about how much he loves Sonic Ice. And he loves the fact that you just pull up to I think he calls it a stall.
0: Yeah.
3: He calls it something, but here he is.
1: Sausage, if you're coming to America for the World Cup, I highly recommend trying to find the flipping sign. There it is, over there. Sonic. Okay, how this works. Look, we got Dudo in the car here. You pull into a stall like this. Like, I've done a mobile order, so I'll pick it up here. But you normally come in, you press this button, order whatever you want from it. It's really such a good place for mixed drinks. But I want to show you the back of this car. Malibu has been absolutely... She's been... Look at her. Absolutely wrecked. Her buttocks have come off. Marvin's in there. He's shifted around because the boys are in there too. Dude, and then the front. Look at this. Oh, no. Malibu might not be in the universe.
0: His car's been beat up a little bit.
1: I got shunted from the back twice. Oh, my buttocks.
3: but the car's full of Sonic ice.
0: That's hilarious.
2: Can you imagine if their Sonic had somebody that came up on the roller skates? They'd lose their
3: they would
2: mind.
3: Totally have their mind blown.
0: Totally.
3: But this is probably my favorite of all of them because, you know, there's something about Whataburger ketchup that the Brits just don't understand. And now they're like, we're never leaving. We're never leaving.
0: Never. Oh, am I playing it now? Please hold.
3: Yes, please.
2: It's hard to find good help.
6: First up, should we try the fries?
7: Yeah.
6: I've heard a lot of good things about their spicy ketchup.
7: Hell yeah. That's freaking good.
6: Yeah, that's pretty good. Mm. So I've got us buttermilk ranch dressing and honey butter sauce.
0: Honey butter sauce.
7: This is ranch, is it?
6: Mm-hmm. Ranch dressing.
7: I mean, it just tastes like salad dressing.
6: What? That is so good.
7: Yeah, it is good.
6: I would put that on everything if we had that in the UK.
7: Ooh,
6: what is that?
7: Honey butter.
0: Honey butter.
6: Holy crap, that's like crack.
7: But not quite as bad for you. I've never tried crack.
6: That's why not.
2: I've never tried crack. Shake.
6: Yeah, I mean, how's it going to taste of Dr. Pepper and also taste like a shake?
0: His mind's blown.
3: Yeah.
6: Wow. I really like that.
7: No.
6: You don't like that? How can you not like that?
7: It just tastes like you've poured milk into a Dr. Pepper.
6: That looks
3: Dr. Pepper,
6: good.
3: Yeah, it's a shake.
0: Now they're eating the burger.
7: Is it good?
6: Wow.
0: Wow.
6: Wow. Wow.
3: Wow, wow, wow.
6: That is beefy.
7: That's
2: beefy?
6: It's a lot more beefy than I was expecting. That shouldn't be that good. Wow. This is heavy. This is the classic Whataburger double meat with cheese added.
3: Only because whenever we were in England, I was afraid I wouldn't find anything to eat, but I found a hamburger and chips everywhere we went.
0: Yeah. Well,
3: they got plenty of hamburgers, just not a Whataburger.
2: When Todd and I went to Europe, we were in Italy, and like I wasn't as impressed with the food over there. Like I kept trying to find like that spot, like, oh my God, the food was so good. Like I kept just trying to find some. And I also was trying to find vegetables, and we found this Five Guys that we ate at three times.
0: Well, I remember, I've never been to Europe, ladies, but last time I was in Venezuela, there's a coup going on, so we had to leave the country.
8: Oh, that happened.
0: True story, but I was a year and a half old.
3: What about the time that you went to the island with
0: Which one?
3: Epstein.
0: Oh, that Epstein? No. Never went. Well, I was the child then because I was very young.
3: Oh, no. Yeah. So it wasn't illegal.
0: Wasn't near as much fun for me.
8: Stop it.
2: This is awful conversation.
3: Other than Freddie, y'all go follow Freddie.
0: Follow Freddie.
3: Having a ball. And I think by the time this airs, Freddie will have met Ella Langley. So yes, we'll find out. So
2: is that him on TikTok, Freddie?
3: Yeah, it's Freddie37 or something like that. Just look up Freddie. He'll
0: and
3: show
0: he's
3: up.
0: Very popular right now. But also, did you see what J.J. Watt did for him?
3: No.
0: J.J. Watt, formerly of the Houston Texans, set him up in a hotel suite in whatever city they were in and took care of him and then gave him a tour of this massive hotel. And everybody's just taking him under his wing now.
3: Yeah, people love Freddie. But the thing about Freddie is nobody knows what he looks like.
0: There's a rumor.
3: Yeah, there is a rumor.
0: That he's not actually from away, as they say.
3: Yeah, he's German, but I think that's just haters.
0: Yeah, haters gonna hate.
3: Yeah.
0: But I don't know.
2: Haters gonna hate.
0: Yeah, but
3: Freddie's the best.
0: I love this. And look, I didn't think I would embrace World Cup hype, and I have not watched a single game, and I'm not going to watch a single game. But just the stuff behind it and all these people from other countries coming here loving the United States. I love it.
3: It's so cute. Yeah. Especially when they're like, we have been lied to our entire lives.
0: Yeah.
3: Everyone is so very friendly.
2: I've been following the guy for a long time. Josh. Have you like
0: Josh?
3: Now Josh and Jace together?
2: Yes. I love those guys. Those guys are
3: great. They're really cute too.
2: Yeah. They're real fun.
0: I do feel sorry for the Iranian team. Because they are not allowed to stay in the United States because we're at war with Iran.
2: Okay. That's right. They have to go to Mexico, right?
0: They are staying in Tijuana, and they are going, I believe they had to go all the way to SoFi Stadium in L.A., played the game, and then immediately get back on the buses with a police escort and taken back to Mexico because we're at war. And it's crazy, you know, because you got to feel for the team. The soccer team has nothing to do with this war. But because they are Iranians, they can't stay here. So
2: imagine passing by San Diego and all of the good food, and then you have to go into
0: Tijuana. I want to go to the zoo. Let's go to the zoo. No, sorry. You've got to go back to Tijuana. But yeah, poor guys. But
2: I wonder if they're going to any donkey shows in Tijuana.
0: Funny you should talk about that.
3: Funny you just asked, because yesterday's show, I had Scotty explain the plot of
0: Shrek.
3: Shrek, because I'd never seen it, and I thought there was some kind of donkey action.
0: Well, because she's like, well, who's Donkey? So Eddie Murphy plays Donkey.
2: Is
0: Donkey Shrek's friend? Is like kind of Donkey Shrek's friend, but Shrek tried to get rid of Donkey the first couple of movies, and now they're about to release Shrek 5. Reed has not seen any of them, so I was like, it's like, was there a donkey show? I'm like, well, maybe that's how
3: he's... Is Cameron Diaz
0: doing the donkey show down in Tijuana?
2: He has some of the best lines, Eddie Murphy.
0: And in the morning, I'm making waffles.
3: I've never seen any of it.
0: Rita, okay, you have an assignment.
3: Watch
0: a Shrek. The first one is the best, obviously. But I was trying to explain the plot, Michelle, to Rita. Also, Rita's never seen any Toy Stories. So if it's animated and funny, but there's jokes in both of those movies that are adult driven that the kids
2: don't
0: get.
2: Shrek 1, the first Shrek, there's a lot of hidden stuff in there, and you'll really pick up on it. It's really funny. I like when I think it's Shrek 2 when he meets the dragon, or is it Shrek 1?
0: I think it might be 2, but do you know? Like,
2: of course you're a girl dragon.
0: I was telling Rita how they poke fun at Disney the whole time, but did you know the lore behind Lord Farquaad?
2: Yes.
0: That Snow White and Grumpy is Lord Farquaad's parents.
2: What?
0: Okay, get a picture right now of Lord Farquaad. He's a dwarf. He wears the same clothing Snow White does in the movie. He's grumpy. And it was another poke at Disney. Is Lord Farquaad, the rumor was, is Snow White and Grumpy's kid.
2: Interesting.
0: Yeah.
2: Interesting.
0: And now you know the rest of the story.
2: But isn't Lord Farquaad...
0: Farquaad.
2: Wasn't he based on what's his name? The guy from Disney? The guy that was Michael Eisner at the time. He was
0: there was
2: CEO.
0: A lot of that too.
2: Yep. So he was apparently based on him. Yeah. Yep. Rita, you will like Toy Story. I think you'll like Toy Story over Shrek.
0: I think she'll like them both.
2: My prediction.
0: I think she'll like them both.
2: I think you will. I think you will like them both, but go watch Toy Story. It's the cutest, and it's really sweet. And they have a weenie dog in it.
0: Yes, they do.
3: Well, yes. Yes, and a slinky dog, too.
0: Yeah. All right, we got a break.
3: And a suicidal fork.
0: that Rita identifies with. Forky. It's the morning show on Cook Radio.
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0: That's a little song Co Wetzel made famous. Every February 28th, we gather at Taco Bell and say a little prayer. Co Wetzel. And now he is ruling the airwaves again, knocked Ella Langley off the Spotify charts with his new album. So I loved it. Our little kids are growing up so fast. Anyway, so here, where were we? We were going to talk about something, and then at the break, Rita goes, "Hey, you ever been to a head spa?" And I'm like, "Excuse me?"
1: I was scrolling on my Instagram, and I saw a video for a head spa. Now, if you don't know what this is, it's the most luxurious experience you could ever experience. I mean, I'm telling you, I don't take my money. I'll go live in the streets as long as I can go to the head spa. You lay down, and it's a lot of rubbing and massaging and stuff, and then they wash your hair, like the best wash of your hair. Your hair will never feel so clean, but it's like this big rainbow that goes over your head, and it goes back and forth and like this massaging technique, and it washes all the shampoo out of your hair, and then they do a massage on your face, and they do a facial. And then
2: I'm in.
1: It's so amazing. And I guess I had looked at one probably because all of a sudden there's a bunch of Fort Worth head spas that are showing up in my feed. So if you come on down, we're going to get our heads rubbed.
2: I just searched it and looked at Groupon.
1: Ooh. Oh, a Groupon. Is there one in Dripping Springs?
2: I looked. What, Scotty, what kind of head spa would you get?
1: The happy ending kind. I was like,
0: is there a head massage parlor? Anyway,
1: yeah, it's what it is.
0: So anyway, what were we going to talk about?
1: Oh, I don't know. We're going to play this or that.
0: No, Rita, Michelle has this or that. Let's play that.
1: Oh, and tell us about your surgery. You've been under the knife.
2: Oh yeah, let me tell you about the surgery first, because then I can prep for my this or that. So I had surgery on my left ring finger. I had this like what was like a little cyst right at the bend of my finger, and I would hit it when I was typing or just walking, and it would just, oh, it would hurt so bad. So I was like, finally, I'm going to get this stupid thing taken care of. So I go to the hand surgeon, and they said, oh yeah, that's probably just a little cyst, we'll just have a little procedure and in and out, no big deal. I was like, okay. So I go into the surgery center. First off, okay, I thought it was going to be kind of like an office procedure. No, it's $500 of my deductible, $150 for the surgery center. I was like, this is just like my finger, it's not a big deal. So I even kept all my jewelry on, except on the left hand that I was wearing. And they go in and they make me get in a gown. They make me take all of my...
0: Oh, wow. It's like real surgery.
2: Yeah, real surgery. This was this past Friday.
0: Yeah.
2: And I was like, I really feel like this could have been an email. Like, I don't think this, this should be this whole production. So I said, he comes over and he's drawing on my finger, and he said, okay, I'm going to go ahead and numb your finger up. This is like in the pre-op. I was like, whoa, wait, here? Like, are you giving me anything just to kind of make me go to sleep or anything? And he goes, no. He goes, and this is going to hurt.
0: Oh, great.
2: And thanks. And he pulls out, I swear to Jesus, this needle that is like 3 to 4 inches long. And I was like, oh no, I don't know if I can do that. I have a pretty high pain tolerance, but that was something. And so I just sat on my other hand, and he had my hand out, and he put that needle in the palm of my hand, right?
0: It freaking and that hurts me
2: all the way up the finger. And I was like, oh. And then he did the other side of my hand. And now the other side of my hand looks like I punched somebody. It's all bruised. So the nurse said, hey, this doctor, he's really good. His name is Dr. Samaji at Texas Orthopedic. And he goes, he's really good about if you want to watch it.
0: Did you just get a discount for mentioning that?
2: No, I didn't. But Dr. Samaji is really nice. So

0: He's sitting there and she's like, he'll let you watch it.
1: Yeah.
0: And I was like, yeah, I want to watch it. Heck yeah. So like they wheel me in, make me lay on this gurney and whatever and put the drape up. And the nurse says, hey, doc, Michelle wants to watch. And he's like, oh, yeah, cool. So he slices my finger in a zigzag.
2: I'm going to pass out.
0: On the palm side. Wow. And he flips it over and he's like, this is your nerve. This is it. And he goes, oh, this is unexpected. And it turned out to be a nerve tumor on the inside, and he called it like a shashwoma or something. I don't know what it is.
1: Schwannoma?
0: Schwannoma? Is that how you say it?
1: Yeah, that I've got one of those.
0: Well, you're a pain in the nerve. Yes, schwannoma. Where do you have yours?
1: In my brain.
2: Oh, Lord, Emers.
0: What?
2: Does it hurt?
1: You've known about that for a while.
0: Me?
2: I have
1: a schwannoma. It's on my auditory nerve in my brain.
2: Does it need to come out?
0: I can do it. Apparently, I watched surgery. I know how to do it now.
1: I'm perfectly fine. There's nothing wrong.
0: Let's do it. That explains a lot.
1: I've had it. I don't want to derail your story, but
0: I want to hear about this. This is better than my story.
1: But it's funny, Michelle. Every time you have a malady, I have a malady. Oh. The same, because you and I had the same neck surgery. We had the same hysterectomy. No, I'm just kidding.
0: I had my prostate taken out.
1: But I was having some ringing. I still have ringing in my ears. And I had my eyes were getting bad, worse. And they said I had pale optic nerves. And so they did an MRI on my head. And they said, well, your eyes okay, it's probably related to your muscular dystrophy disease, but you have something on your nerve, and they gave me a phone number to call.
0: 1-800.
2: Like a hotline?
1: Please hold. I called. This was like 6-7 years ago. I called the number. It is the Cancer Center for Austin.
0: Oh, goodness gracious. That's scary.
1: The doctor didn't tell me what it was exactly.
0: I didn't get a number for my finger. I feel jumped.
1: So I call and I'm like, this is John Bennett. And I was told to call. Oh, yes, sir. We got your MRI here. And you have a schwannoma. You need to come see a doctor. And I'm like, what the F of a schwannoma? What's going on here?
0: It's a wiener schnitzel.
1: The doctor didn't tell me. It is a benign tumor in my brain.
0: I have a tumor. I have a tumor in my brain too, but mine's on my pituitary.
2: Oh, no. That's
1: called Cushing's.
0: I call it my shopping tumor.
2: It makes you get online and go shopping?
1: Oh, yeah. Well, I had prostate cancer. Michelle, we're just going to one-up each other.
2: I had a pinched nerve in my neck.
0: Oh, yeah. I have Eagle syndrome. What's Do you know that? What that is? I have my styloids on either side. Of
2: what's,
0: my brain.
2: What's that? In your brain?
0: It's like right where your God, what is it? Your what is that squishy part on the side of your head? What is that?
1: Your hair?
2: Pituitary gland.
0: No.
2: Your temple.
0: Your temple. Your styloid's right below your temple, like kind of right by your ear, and it's a little tiny bone. And mine has calcified.
1: Yeah.
0: And mine calcified all the way down to my hyoid bone, which is like where your thyroid is.
1: Right.
0: And all of my nerves.
1: The hyoid's connected to the thyroid.
0: For the styloid. And so I had to be opened up and take that one off because it was wrapped around the nerves and I was getting trigeminal, glossal, blah, blah, blah.
1: I don't like you getting anything wrong with you because I get it too.
0: Well, so you may have it. You may have, it's like tusks.
1: Well, anyway, you have a tail too, don't you?
0: I don't know. That was you had the tail.
1: That's right. It's prehensile. But yes, so I've got a schwannoma and it's non-operative, but I have to keep an eye on it every couple of years. I have to get an MRI to make sure it hadn't grown. So
0: they're called Schwann's. Okay,
1: a schwannoma.
0: Schwannoma is a rare, typically non-cancerous, benign nerve tumor that grows from Schwann cells, like the Schwann ice cream guy.
1: I used to get ice cream from those dudes in Pearsall.
0: Maybe that's, we could sue them. Maybe.
1: But yeah, so mine is on my auditory nerve between the middle of my brain and my ear.
0: Oh, that's interesting. Yeah, inner ear. That's the most common. The inner ear is the most common place. or the limb.
1: It's WebMD with Scotty, Michelle, and Rita.
0: It's a watch and wait, unless you get surgery like Michelle, and it costs you $700 to have it taken off.
1: Yeah, I'm not looking forward to having anything done without schwannoma, because my dad had to have brain surgery, and he said that was the worst pain he ever felt.
2: And they do it while you're alive, correct?
1: You stay alive.
2: I'm awake.
1: Yeah, they do it while you're alive, because otherwise they call it an autopsy.
2: See, I used to watch House. I watched Grey's Anatomy. I don't have brain surgery. I saw Dr. Rita in the house. I saw McDreamy do plenty of brain surgery.
1: Wait, they do that when you're alive, right?
0: I stayed at Holiday Inn Express last night. I can do this.
1: All right. Well, that is Medical Talk with Scotty, Rita, and Michelle. We've got to take a break. And I don't know where the hell we go from here. We haven't even started this and that.
0: I was going to do this and that. This and that.
1: And we got off talking about our brains. It's the morning show on Coke Radio.
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1: This and that on the morning show, Coke Radio. I'm Scotty. That's Rita, and that's Michelle. Have we grossed y'all up enough this morning? Because if you're having your oatmeal,
0: we've talked about vomit.
1: We talked about
2: squash guamas
0: and ranch dressing
1: and brain tumors and finger tumors. I mean, I don't know where to go from here, but if you're still listening, A, we thank you. And B, it's time for This and That with Michelle Lewis.
0: Okay. This or that, you guys, would you rather free groceries or free gas?
2: Oh, well, I don't drive that much. I really don't. So I'll take the free groceries.
1: I'll take the free groceries too, because I spend more on groceries than gas.
0: There is no cooking that happens in the Bennett kitchen.
1: That's why
2: DoorDash wasn't an option.
0: Yeah, I'm sorry. That is not groceries. Those are pre-made, like groceries.
1: Meal simples are groceries. I buy them at HEB.
0: Yeah. Do you have ingredients or do you have meals at your house?
1: We have meals. We don't have ingredients. And the last time I bought ingredients to make breakfast tacos last weekend. They're still sitting on the counter. But I did buy some meal simples. And I got groceries picked up yesterday, and then Jack gets home, and they all want pizza. So I just spent $100 on groceries, and then they go buy pizza.
0: You know what, Scotty? No is a complete sentence. No. This is what you eat.
2: Did Jack pay for the pizza?
1: No, Kelly did.
0: Oh, my gosh.
2: Oh, and not to derail us, but tell us about Jack is about to play with the Pappy and the Smears in my hometown.
1: Well, they're getting dates out the wazoo. Okay, so
0: Luke and Buck too.
1: First of all, their next gig is July 2nd at Backport Social for the Coke Music Series right here in Round Rock.
0: So excited.
1: And that is going to be fun. Now, they got booked today, July 11th in Rita's town, Burleson.
0: Woo!
1: And that's a Saturday, July 11th. Then they have two shows in Houston and Galveston. July 31st and August 1st, back to back, I believe. I need to verify those.
2: They're going on the road. They need a bus. Then, let's get them a bus.
1: August 15th, they're playing Luckenbach. Open it up for Kyle Park.
0: I am so excited about that. That needs to be a family trip. We all need
1: 100%. We need to get an Airbnb or something and find a way, you know, to stay over there, because it's what, a 2-hour drive from here, maybe an hour from you. But I'm excited about that one, because I've been by Luckenbach, but I've never been inside the dance hall. So yeah, they just keep getting these bookings almost every week now. And Mercer Street and they're in Dripping said they can come back anytime they want there too.
0: Oh, all the time.
1: Yeah.
0: We're looking at booking them for something else too. So
1: yep. So there you go.
0: There you go. Okay.
1: So Michelle, gas or groceries?
0: Oh yeah, gas. Oh, me, gas or groceries? Probably groceries, because I buy ingredients.
1: What's
0: like,
1: that?
0: I just bought.
1: What's an ingredient?
0: Lion's.
2: Yeah. Well,
0: mane,
2: what is that?
0: I just bought lion's mane mushrooms, and I'm going to make them for dinner tonight.
1: I don't need to eat that because I take those supplements.
0: Well, that's what Todd saw when we saw him for $18 a pound at Central Market. And he's like, let's try this. So we're going to try it. I don't know what it tastes like.
2: Tell us about your husband's, not to derail our fun game, but tell us about his dehydration journey.
1: Journey. You said journey. Take a drink.
2: I said it on purpose.
0: Okay. So I opened the dehydrated fruit today. It was awful. It was bad. It was so bad. He put these little what are those little packets that you get when you get your shoes? And then like people are always
2: those
0: calling
2: silicone
0: poison
2: packets?
0: Yeah, poison control. It tasted like that. I was like, babe, I don't think you need to put those in there. Like it tasted like that.
2: And he bought a full blown dehydrator, right?
0: A dehydrator and a vacuum sealer, like the whole thing. And so he did Sunday. He did bananas, pears, and apples and oranges, because we like old fashions. And so we pay a crazy amount for these dehydrated oranges. So he says this is why he bought all of this stuff. So we don't have to pay $12 for dehydrated oranges. Well, so let's pay $400.
1: Next week, he's going to buy some yarn and start knitting.
0: I don't know. And this thing is big. Like I don't like stuff on my counters. I don't like appliances on my counters. I actually have an appliance garage. Yeah, less clutter. I don't like it. I like everything in its place. And I texted him today and I said, hey, I just had some of your apples. How were they? I was like, they sucked. They were awful. He goes, thanks.
1: Well, like, I can't imagine dehydrated apple, because I mean the moisture in an apple is the fun part.
0: Yes. And that's the thing. I said, we need to use recipes outside of the book that came with the dehydrator. Okay. Let's explore a little bit on that. And the bananas.
1: Does everything Todd buys, is it made by Ronco?
0: No.
2: I was thinking about that company. I couldn't come up with it. But Ronco is the food dehydrator. Yes.
1: Yeah.
0: No, I don't know.
2: And the food sealer. Yeah.
1: They
2: used to have these really
1: cheesy dices.
2: Yeah, infomercials.
0: Oh, is that the ShamWow guy? ShamWow!
1: Ronco different was guy. Before that. Ron Popeil was the invented Ronco.
2: Ron Popeil,
1: it was Ronco.
2: The fishing thing
1: he had the weirdest devices. I believe one was a dehydrator. One was a vacuum sealer. He had all these things that buy now, but wait, there's more. You get Ronco's Roomba vacuum that doesn't do anything. Anyway.
0: No, I don't know what brand it is.
1: You realize we've made it through one this or that.
0: We have one this or that.
2: We're gonna milk it.
1: You had one job, Michelle.
0: Yeah, I don't know what brand it is, because I didn't buy it and I don't care about it, and I think it's gonna go in the garage sale next year. That's my stance.
1: Prediction.
0: It's gonna. Huh? Prediction?
1: That's my prediction. Yeah.
0: That is my prediction. Okay, my next one: a new car every year or free vacations every year?
2: Free vacations.
0: Yeah, vacations
2: easy,
0: for sure.
2: Easy, yeah.
1: I got a new 100. Car anyway.
2: Yeah, I know I just got one, so this is kind of hypocritical to say, but I'll drive a car for the rest of my life. I don't care. I'm not a car guy.
0: I'm a car. I had my last car for 8 years. Scotty, you get a new car every time I see you, I swear.
1: Well, about every 3 years, but I used to be, I mean, I barely drive anymore, but...
2: So it's probably better for you to lease then, right?
1: That's what I do.
2: You're not putting that many miles
1: on it. That's why I turn them in every 3 years.
2: Yeah.
0: No, I don't lease. I have to... I have to buy mine, but well, I love my new car. I love
1: fancy.
0: My
1: it's fancy. It's fancy.
2: Do you park your car in your gated community?
0: I park my car in my garage.
1: It's beautiful.
0: In my gated community. Thank you. Yeah, it's. I waited for that color, and I really like it. I like it a lot. Okay. Never eat Mexican food again, or never eat barbecue again.
2: Never eat barbecue. Easy for me. I could eat Mexican food every single meal.
0: I can too, but I eat Texacue, so it's like, I guess, the same thing.
1: I have a quandary. Because the GLP-1s make me not crave Mexican food anymore. I actually crave barbecue more than Mexican food now. But
2: because we want the protein in your belly.
1: Well, if I wasn't on GLP-1s or tirzepatide, if I wasn't taking that, I'm all Mexican food. But I can't even eat it anymore. So I crave like turkey or barbecue brisket lean. That's what I crave now. But yeah, if normal Scotty with no tirzepatide, Mexican food all the way.
0: Okay. Well, that's me. Mexican food for sure. I will never eat barbecue again, but I eat Texacue. Yeah. So, okay. So live without music. Okay. Here's a cool tricky one. Scotty, this is for you. Live without music or live without sports?
1: Sports. Live without sports.
0: Well,
2: really? Right. You would give up music for sports?
1: No. I said I would give up sports for music.
2: Okay.
0: What if this was a sports station and not a music station?
1: Screw you guys. I don't know.
2: Well, you know my answer to this.
1: I mean, yeah.
0: I know. Sports ball. We do know.
1: Yeah.
0: Saturday morning cartoons or after school cartoons? What was the best?
1: Saturday morning was the best. The after school. Saturday morning. After school,
2: after
1: like
2: school
1: the,
2: was
1: the Little
2: House
1: version.
2: On the Prairie.
1: Yeah, the Timu version.
0: I watched Little House on the Prairie, the pilot, the other day, because they're coming out with the new Little House on the Prairie.
1: I told you,
2: Netflix.
1: Yeah. I told you all the story about my mom's home where she is staying. They watch nothing but Little House on the Prairie on a loop, and they probably watch the same episodes over and over. But you go in there, and it's on Little House on the Prairie is on 24/7.
0: Oh. Well, I like Little House on the Prairie. It's sweet. It's very sweet. Okay. So would you like to rather use a payphone or, I'm sorry, bring back payphones or bring back rotary phones?
1: Payphones.
0: Payphones. Yeah.
1: I hated rotary phones.
0: But you don't know anybody's number anymore.
2: Yeah. I was about to say, I don't know anybody's phone number. I don't need either of those in my life. But if I had to pick one, let's bring back a payphone just for convenience if I'm ever lost. Somewhere.
1: You can always call information on a payphone.
2: Yeah, 1-411.
0: I took my kids to my grandmother's house when they were little, and she still had a rotary phone, and I was like, what's this?
1: Oh, my grandmother had one in the hallway with the long cord, and you could talk in her bedroom. It would go all the way to the kitchen. But the problem was, if the number you're calling had an 8 or 9 in it, and you're screwed. You had to go all the way around. We actually have to break. How many more do you have?
0: Just one. I had one more. Separate bathrooms or separate TVs? Separate bathrooms all the way.
1: Yeah, I agree.
2: Oh, yeah, that's the key to marriage. Separate TVs. Yep. I'm sorry, separate bathrooms.
0: Separate bathrooms.
1: All right, and we're off. We'll be right back with the 8 o'clock hour. It's your morning show, Coke Radio.
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1: Good morning. Don Miller with your news headlines after a murderously hot one yesterday. More uncomfortable heat is on the docket for this Juneteenth with a high of 95 and the heat index by afternoon around 110. There is a 20% chance of storms, which increases to 50% tonight and tomorrow before going away Sunday. High tomorrow 93, but back to the upper 90s by Sunday. Well, it is Juneteenth, a federal holiday that commemorates the emancipation of enslaved African Americans. Specifically, it marks June 19, 1865, when Union troops arrived in Galveston to announce that all enslaved people were free. Now, most local, state, and federal offices, including the DMV, Social Security Administration, Post Office, and the Federal Reserve, along with most banks, are closed today. Across Austin, many celebrations are planned, including a community fun run and the annual Juneteenth Parade, which winds through East Austin and ends in Rosewood Park, part of an all-day festival with live music and vendors and other events like educational talks, markets, and family-friendly activities. City leaders encourage residents of all backgrounds to find a way to participate, whether it's attending an event, supporting local vendors, or simply learning more about the history behind the holiday. In national and international news, there are still skeptics regarding the deal between the U.S. and Iran. Now, while the Memorandum of Understanding has halted fighting for the moment, the conflict is still far from over as both nations have committed to a 60-day period of further negotiations to finalize terms regarding Iran's nuclear program, the issue that U.S. President Donald Trump has hit upon over and over as the main point of contention, so stay tuned. In other news, more issues for self-driving vehicles as Waymo was forced to recall nearly 4,000 robo-taxis after their software repeatedly failed to recognize ramp closures and construction zones as a part of numerous incidents in Arizona and California. The recall notice was posted by the National Highway Traffic Safety Administration. Now it impacts the self-driving company's so-called fifth-generation automated driving system, which powers a fleet of Jaguar vehicles. Now, all those recalled are believed to have the same software defect. Specifically, in April, six incidents occurred in Phoenix where the robo-taxis failed to recognize ramp closure signs and drove right into freeway construction zones. In May, in California, another seven of the self-driving cars pulled the same stunt. Fortunately, no one was hurt or killed as a result of the latest malfunctions. Waymo has a history of dangerous software issues where in the past, its vehicles struggled to navigate around parked or towed cars, misinterpreted school bus routes, and entering roads that are actively flooding. In sports, just like that, we are down to the final two teams in the College World Series as the two remaining undefeated clubs will face off in the championship series, which begins tomorrow in Omaha. It's North Carolina and Oklahoma matching up in the best two of three. The Tar Heels are looking for their first baseball title all time, while the Sooners are trying for their third, but first since 1994. In golf, U.S. Open, it was a very tough weather day at Shinnecock Hills on Long Island as world number one and lifetime Longhorn Scottie Scheffler, who is vying to become only the seventh golfer in history to win all four career major championships if he comes out on top by Sunday, has some catching up to do as he enters round two. He is two over par. And after the rip-roaring championship parade honoring NBA title holder New York yesterday, the NHL Stanley Cup champs will have a parade of their own tomorrow in Raleigh. The Carolina Hurricanes, of course, took the Stanley Cup. In Major League Baseball, home weekend series for both the Rangers and Astros beginning tonight with Texas taking on the Padres and Houston welcoming Cleveland. And in soccer, World Cup, Team USA will be back in action playing Australia from Seattle beginning at 2 this afternoon. In addition, three other matches will be played today and tonight.
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0: Brooks and Dunn, hardworking man. Always reminds me of Dusty Slay. His comedy routine.
1: Oh, I love Dusty Slay.
0: Yeah, he's good. And that song right now goes right out to Michelle Lewis. Right
2: is
0: between
2: it,
0: the
2: is
0: eyes.
2: Is it going to be Rush Friday, too? Is that what it's going to be?
0: Yeah, you should be with us every day because we play Rush every day, but this is just for you. So,
2: I mean, play like, you know, I don't know, a little Carpenters or a little.
0: Oh, well, Michelle just joined us, so now she's our new music director, too.
2: Not like the Rush.
0: Why don't you go get a set of headphones?
3: Why does everybody we hire want to play this radio station?
0: Whatever. Anyway, hi. We've got a fun hour for you. The next break, we're going to have the best country breakup songs. And then, of course, Stupid News is the last break. But right now, we've got all kinds of weird stuff. We've got, what do you want to go to? Blue Hot Dogs?
3: Yes, let's talk about the Blue Hot Dogs. Are y'all familiar with this new stupid TikTok trend? Just in time for, you know, America's birthday.
0: Birthday!
3: Woo! America's birthday. It says right here, if you are someone who prefers your meat to be a predictable color, or do you like to be surprised? Because there is a new TikTok trend where we're all making our hot dogs blue, supposedly.
0: Supposedly.
3: Supposedly, it's very easy. You soak your hot dogs in blue Gatorade for 15 minutes and they turn blue. And apparently they are packed with electrolytes.
0: I bet they taste bad.
3: This is so gross, right? But here's this rage baiting lady telling us all about how she's doing this. She's not doing this for 1 second. And they look disgusting. They look like black hot dogs.
0: Black hot dogs. Here you are.
4: Let's make Gatorade hot dogs for a barbecue. I'm hosting. My family asked for these every summer. Just soak your hot dogs in Gatorade for 15 minutes. They turn this amazing blue color and are packed with electrolytes.
0: They're not blue. They're black.
4: To try them.
0: They are literally black.
2: That sounds like rage bait. That just sounds
3: It totally is, right? That's not a real thing.
0: It looks like a BBC hot dog. I mean...
2: It looks like an old hot dog. Like it's that looks gross.
3: Yeah, it's so gross. But
0: you know like that
3: what?
0: Picture Eric Range used to always send us when he'd spoof us.
3: Oh, that man sitting on the side of the on the bed.
0: That fella.
2: Oh God, I know.
3: COVID
2: which
3: was an amazing
2: about.
3: Time.
0: Like I read it, that fella that was sitting on the side of the bed.
2: I one time it was like when the storm was happening, that big Snowmageddon,
0: right?
2: And I got this text from a friend of mine whose husband is like a big wig with PEC and said she was pranking me, but she goes, oh, here, find out if you're in the outage area. And I was like, yes. And I clicked on it and it was a picture of that guy on the side of the bed. And I was like, but wait. No, before I clicked on it, I shared it.
0: Oh, no.
2: To clients. Hey, you guys.
0: Oh, no.
2: I was like, don't click on it. It was before you could like remove something.
3: Yeah.
2: Yeah. Yeah. Wow. I don't think there are.
0: You're the most
2: popular
0: girl in Dripping Springs that day.
2: Yeah. Or I'm canceled.
0: Yeah. I don't know if everybody in Dripping Springs has ever seen one of those. But anyway, what you got? What else we got on?
2: What you got? Hey, Rita, you were talking about getting a pooch. A pooch? Why can I not say this word? A porch.
0: No, she lost a lot of weight. She don't have a pooch anymore.
2: A porch goose. A goose porch.
3: Now, this is peak middle-aged white woman, but I'm obsessed with the porch goose phenomenon. I have joined all the porch goose groups.
0: Like a live goose?
2: No.
3: Like a real goose?
2: It's like it's a ceramic, right?
3: Or plastic, or you can get a concrete one. And it's just a goose that lives out on your front porch. But these crazy middle-aged white women are buying cute little outfits for the goose. Mm-hmm. And it changes for the holidays. You could do, you know, it's the Taylor Swift album release goose. There's so many fun little geese outfits. And I am really, really thinking about, since my bird buddy was kind of a bust and it's just a big fat squirrel feeder, I'm thinking it's time for me to dabble my feet into the porch goose.
0: And this is basically what everybody in Hutto does with a hippo.
2: Okay, I'm going to go take a picture.
3: We didn't dress our hippos. We just painted them.
2: Okay. I have a porch goose right now.
3: You do?
2: I do.
3: Does this have outfits?
0: You have one?
2: I do have a porch goose. And so I did a little research on this porch goose craze. It started in the 1980s when people began dressing them, these concrete geese in seasonal outfits. Now, because I'm also in real estate, I get involved in a lot of
0: what company do you work
2: sales.
0: For?
2: Somebody in Dripping Springs. And I have been gifted or been able to take these geese and some of them are really old. and they're really cool. But there's some really cool stories out there about these funny porch geese. So there was one where a family thought their goose had been stolen. And it turns out the neighbors goose snapped it and sent it on vacation all around town.
0: Oh,
2: and
0: like Flat Stanley.
3: Ransom, yes. Flat Stanley.
2: Yeah. And they took pictures at the grocery store, the baseball game, sitting in a lawn chair by the pool. And then there was another like a ring camera where a porch camera caught a delivery driver talking to the goose before dropping off a package. And he was like, keep an eye on this for me, buddy. But, you know, about the outfits, that is 100% true that people dress it. Right now, mine has an American flag bow tie on. I haven't named him, so I do need to name him because I have another one that's in the backyard also. Two, they're husband and wife.
0: You have two?
2: It's not just, they're geese. They're not a goose. They're geese.
3: It's a goose, yeah. And a gander.
2: A geese. Oh, Well, I think they're really cute. I don't see a problem with it. I think it goes right into your bird watching. And I have a camera also. And you know what, Rita? There is a solution to your squirrel problem. You need to put your camera on one of those poles and then get a squirrel dome where he can't get up there.
3: You know, I've seen videos. Everybody is sending me all their suggestions because we have it. Wes has it like zip tied to a fence, and that's apparently squirrel no-no 101. And I need to put it on a pole and put it in the middle of the yard. And like you said, get one of these little squirrel shields.
2: Yeah, they're called squirrel shields because we had ours originally tied to our crepe myrtle. And my crepe myrtle was getting torn up from the squirrel's claws. I didn't know squirrels had claws.
3: Oh,
0: what?
3: Okay.
2: Squirrel claws.
3: We have Earl and we have Pearl. Now, Pearl's okay. She's all right. She doesn't bother me as much as Earl because Earl is just a genuine butthole. He will get on top of the light pole and just go rah, rah, rah, rah, rah, rah, rah, and make his squirrel noises and just torment my dogs. We are slowly but surely. I don't mind that they're chasing the squirrel. Like, okay, go have your fun. You're a varmint dog. That's what you do.
0: Yeah.
3: But I don't like, we have like a little ledge that's made out of rock and they jump up and down on the ledge and I'm worried about their backs because they're dachshunds.
2: Yeah.
3: So Wes is slowly but surely putting this homemade gettified low rent fence that he's put together with chicken wire and bamboo sticks. I don't know. It's awful. It looks terrible.
2: Straws and chopsticks.
3: Oh, it's the worst. But he's not done yet. So yeah, it's these damn squirrels. And people did suggest that I get this special seed that's got cayenne pepper.
0: Oh, ouch.
3: That's a buffet. He don't care.
0: That's
3: he's eating through the cayenne pepper. He don't mind it at all.
0: He just needs a place to store his nuts. It's a squirrel. I mean, come on.
2: I filled one of my bird feeders that I just have. It's not the one with the camera, but it's just kind of hanging on a pole. And he was too close to one of our bushes. And Todd said that he sat there and watched that squirrel empty the entire thing. Like for an hour and a half, wow. 2 hours.
0: They're little scavengers, man. They're rats with tails.
2: They're yum, yum, yum.
0: But well, fluffy tails.
2: Do your dogs like, when I refill my bird feeder, do your dogs like the bird food? Because mine go crazy for it. They love the black sunflower seeds.
3: No, not that I've noticed.
2: Oh, yeah. They go over there and eat it. Because we have a lot of cardinals in our yard. So I'm always getting the beautiful boys and the girls. And then we had a blue bunting in our yard the other day.
3: You had a bunting? No.
2: So beautiful. I sat there.
3: Oh, they look like parakeets.
0: Hey,
2: oh,
0: y'all.
2: It was so, so pretty.
0: Hey, y'all. Kelly just called. Y'all want to pop her on the air real quick?
2: Yeah.
3: Yeah, she's not going
0: to
3: do it.
0: She won't do it. Let me see if I can get her to do it.
2: Let's see. Yeah, we had a blue bunting. It was beautiful.
3: Oh,
2: I'm
3: wow.
2: So excited.
3: Hello.
0: You're live on Coke Radio, Kelly.
2: Hi, Kelly.
3: Kelly. Hello. I heard you threw up at the ACL.
0: What?
5: Yes. Oh. Multiple times.
0: Yeah.
3: In a red Solo cup. I threw up.
0: We told the whole story in the 6 o'clock hour this morning. I don't know if we have your approval to do it, but Michelle and I cobbled together all the facts. And you're outed now.
2: I'm sorry. And Scotty's going to have to pay dry cleaning bill.
5: I actually commented something along those lines to somebody that asked if I was blacked out on the Facebook post about who you want to see.
0: Yeah.
5: I said, I've been to 5 Willie Nelson shows. I've yet to see him on stage perform.
0: That was number one or number two, right, that you missed?
5: I think that was the first one, because that's the one where you didn't let us get on the bus.
2: Yes,
0: No. That was a different one.
5: Yes. No. Oh, wait. Yeah, you're right. That was the first one.
0: ACL Live at the Moody Theater was the first one because that was November of 2012. No.
5: ACL Live at the Movie Theater was not the first one. The Coke kickoff at the backyard was the first one.
0: And that's when I didn't let you on the bus, yes.
5: That's when you blocked us from getting on the bus.
0: I willy blocked you. And we'll tell that story next Friday. And then, yeah, we missed that one. And then when you got sick at ACL Live at the Moody Theater, we had to listen to that show on the way home on Sirius XM while you...
5: Yeah, I think I pulled my head out of the garbage bag long enough to go, hey, that's the show we were at.
0: And we told that story. And then the third Willie Nelson concert we missed was also, I believe, at ACL. And that's when Michelle tried to get us on the bus again, and they wouldn't let us.
2: No.
5: Was that when we were with Ray Benson? That was the kickoff. That was the night that I was puking in the curtains.
0: The kickoff, yes.
5: Or into the solo cup, and Michelle threw it into the curtain.
0: Yeah, when you caused a national incident with the Icelandic ambassador.
5: Yeah. Sorry about that.
0: But this
5: about your lovely blonde hair.
0: This is the first time Kelly's ever actually talked on the radio and enjoyed it.
2: Aw, and Kelly, Scotty says that any bad decision that you usually make when you're out because you're not easily influenced, that I'm usually involved.
5: Oh, I don't make them. You do. I just follow.
2: See?
0: I mean, I was telling briefly the story about the night after Thanksgiving that year where we ended up at some dude's apartment after watching William Clark Green.
2: Drinking moonshine.
5: Yeah, the ripe old age of 45 is the first time I ever shut down a bar on 6th Street.
0: And you and Michelle were dancing with the college kids, and I was in the corner by an ATM machine. I couldn't move. And
5: I'm pretty sure we were dancing with everybody.
0: Well, but some were college kids. It's okay.
5: There was some feeling up of each other's boobages.
0: And then
5: I was the only one that still had real ones.
0: And then we told the story about almost getting stabbed at Barbecue Austin.
5: Well, what about when that guy kicked your cane out from under you? Another opportunity for Michelle to get us in a fight on 6th Street.
0: Oh, Michelle almost caused another international incident on 6th Street.
2: We haven't talked about that one.
0: We haven't talked about that one. We'll do that in 2 weeks. That's in 2 weeks. That's when we went and checked out the Blind Pig Pub because we were going to have our South by Southwest event there. And 6th Street was shut down. And we were walking on 6th Street.
3: Handicap accessible.
0: And yeah, we had to walk up the stairs and... There's no elevator, but on the way back down, we were walking in the street because 6th Street was shut down, and these kids from a land far, far away kicked my cane out from under me, and I said something, and Michelle overheard it, and she went and tried to kill these people.
5: No, y'all yelled at us to come back because we'd gotten ahead of you.
0: Yeah.
5: Todd was walking with you.
0: Yep.
5: And y'all told us about it, and she said, who
2: was it?
5: Pointed them out. Yeah, you pointed them out, and she grabbed my hand, and we went over there, and she got in this kid's face, and I can't repeat on air what was said, but I was like, oh, my.
2: And then I told the mounted police officer what they did,
0: yep.
2: And they got in trouble.
0: Michelle likes to tell
5: people. I'm pretty sure they were already in trouble.
0: They were going to be in trouble eventually anyway.
5: Mama Lewis got a hold of them and set them straight.
0: Yep.
2: You don't do that to my friends. You don't mess with my friends, or I will definitely. Yeah. There's one thing about
3: me. I will definitely stick my 6'4" husband on you.
2: I will make Todd fight my fight for you.
0: Yeah.
5: She threatened to mess him up, but those were not the words she used.
0: I don't know why.
5: Like she was in his face with her finger in his chin.
0: I don't know, but having all three of you on the air at the same time really makes me nervous, and I feel
3: you should be afraid.
0: I'm pucker factor 10 right now.
5: That sounds like a personal problem.
0: Oh well, it usually is. But
2: it does. Kelly, would you like to air all of your marital grievances right now?
0: We don't have time for that.
5: God, no, we don't have that kind of time.
0: Schedule that for 3 weeks away.
5: 3 weeks through the next 6 months.
0: Okay. That's right. Well, enjoy
5: talking almost 32 years here.
0: Enjoy your drive home, honey, and I'll see you shortly.
2: I had so much fun hanging out with you last night at Scotty's birthday party.
0: Yeah.
2: And I'm looking forward to hanging out with you tomorrow.
0: Yeah. Hey, yes. Yeah. Kelly, we already told everybody we're recording this Wednesday, but it airs Friday morning, so we're pretending it was last night. So I had a great time.
2: I was shaming her. I was shaming her so she'll go.
0: She's going.
5: I'll tell y'all right now, he won't be awake at this time on Friday.
0: Already told
2: that
0: too.
2: That's what he said the same thing. Yep. The same thing.
0: All
5: so
0: right.
5: You're going to drive up to Canada for 2 days?
2: I know. I got to get my passport stamped.
0: Yeah. All right. Well, we got to go to break. And Kelly, I'll talk to you soon. Thank you.
2: Love you, Kelly.
0: Thank you for joining. You'll get a parting gift from Ronco right here on the morning show. It's Coke Radio.
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0: This is normally where we do balloon news, but it's Fun Friday, so we do other stuff too. But Rita did have some funny George Strait audio, and I think this is what I saw as well. Was it him getting some award or something?
1: I think so. I'm not really sure where it was. I scrolled across it in the middle of the night, and I just loved it so much because George is genuinely smiling and happy and jovial, and I just thought it'd be fun to share on a Friday.
0: Yeah, it is. Here you go.
2: I want to tell you a funny story. Yep. When I first signed with MCA Records in 1981, you know, all the people were going, take the hat off. Now, can you imagine if I would have done that?
0: He's so cool.
2: I mean, really. And then I had a producer early on, and he was trying to get me to change my name to Kane Cooper.
0: He's just laughing.
1: Yeah,
2: I would have been one of the Coopers.
1: He's just giggling at himself.
2: I want to tell you.
0: That is, I mean, seeing George Light like that,
1: yeah,
0: it makes your heart warm. I don't know.
1: Yeah, I love it. I love it, too. It made me smile.
0: Yep. And before we get to the breakup songs, you did have this list that we haven't gotten to yet. I wanted to go over real quick with all of y'all. Are these the best TV dads of all time? Because Father's Day is Sunday.
3: Yes,
1: it is.
3: Happy Father's Day, Scotty.
0: And thank you. And then the next day is an even bigger holiday.
3: Somebody's birthday.
1: Oh, it's your actual birthday.
0: That's right.
3: Yeah. Oh, God. How many times can we celebrate Scotty's birthday?
0: We're going to miss Michelle. Thank you for joining us. All right, so these are the best dads of all time. Y'all want to run through this with me, or you want me to just run it?
1: You run it, and we will give you some commentary.
0: Do you do that, please?
1: Because we got daddy issues. Well, at least I do.
0: I don't. Michelle didn't. I met Michelle's dad. Nice guy.
3: Yeah, you did.
0: I did.
3: Yeah,
0: back in the day. Yeah. Number 15. Ward Cleaver from Leave It to Beaver.
1: Seems like a pretty straight up dad.
0: Yeah.
3: Nerd.
1: Except, Narc.
0: Ward, you're a little hard on the beaver last night.
3: Stop. I knew you were going to say coming. Something like that.
1: That was coming.
0: Couldn't resist. Sorry. Number 14, Tim Taylor from Home Improvement.
1: You know, I never watched that show, but he seemed cool enough, right?
3: He's like Todd. That's Todd.
1: He had a cool

0: God.
1: Until everybody found out that he got busted for selling 2 pounds of cocaine back in the day in Michigan.
2: Who hasn't?
1: Who hasn't? But his mugshot's the funniest, but he had a big old handlebar mustache.
2: Yes. But,
1: yeah, Tim Taylor turned out to be a good guy, and I love the guy. I like the next guy, too, Stephen Keaton from Family Ties.
0: Oh, yeah, I love that show.
2: Yeah, he had some good words of dad advice.
1: Great show.
2: Alex B. Keaton.
1: And another dad that's unconventional, but I liked his... He was very strict. Red Foreman from the 70s show.
2: He's done with the bull crap. Oh. Red didn't have time for nobody.
1: Just stick my boot right up your ass.
0: I think as a parent, I've been Red Foreman before.
1: Oh, I think Red Foreman has become a verb in a lot of cultures. You were Red Foreman'd. Number 11, Philip Banks from Fresh Prince of Bel-Air.
0: Fresh Prince.
2: Uncle Phil.
1: Never.
0: Yeah, Uncle Phil. No, I just don't think he was tough enough. He
1: never an episode.
0: No.
2: I watched it as a kid, but I didn't watch it. I haven't watched it in reruns or anything.
1: That's when I was in the club business. Never watched it.
0: Oh, wow.
1: Number 10, never watched this show either. Phil from Modern Family.
0: Oh, I love that show.
2: I never watched it either, but it looks really funny because I get a lot of clips a lot.
1: It's one of those dry ones like The Office that doesn't have a studio audience, and it looks really, really good, but I never watched it.
0: There's a bunch of Phil-isms, too.
1: Oh, really?
0: Yeah.
1: That might be one I can go back someday and watch. Number 9, we all grew up with this one. Mike Brady from The Brady Bunch.
0: Yes. Well,
2: I mean, Mike.
1: Yeah.
2: Yeah, I was about to say. First of all, he wasn't into Carol.
1: No.
2: But no way that they pleased with each other.
1: He was more into Greg than Carol.
2: Yeah, they did not please each other in bed because they were in separate beds. I mean, if he was laying it down, Carol would be in his bed.
1: Nah, he's doing Alice on the weekends and then Greg on the weekdays.
0: He was doing Alice's boyfriend.
2: Oh, yeah, he was doing Meet the Butcher. What was his name? Al the Butcher?
1: Yeah.
0: Al the Butcher.
1: Something the Butcher. Number 8. This is the best dads of all time. Homer Simpson. Number 7. Hey. Herman Munster from the Munsters.
0: Oh, he was sweet, though.
1: Yeah, he was.
0: Herman Munster was sweet.
1: For a big monster, looked like Frankenstein, he was a nice guy. Number 6. Danny Tanner from Full House.
0: You know, I had the sadness for him because he was a widow. So
2: he was a widow.
1: And the funniest part,
2: I don't understand why he had all those grown men living in his house, though.
1: Well, the funniest part was after Full House, and he started doing the comedy circuit again. How dirty he was!
0: Very,
1: and everybody's like,
0: nasty.
1: Cause,
0: yeah,
1: because he was all wholesome on Full House, and then you see his comedy routine, and you're like, whoa.
2: But you know who loves him so much are the Olsen twins. They're like, no, he was our dad. Like,
1: no, he absolutely
2: raised us.
1: I don't care if he's dirty or not. He was a good guy. I liked him. Number 5, Dan Connor from Roseanne.
2: You know, I feel like my husband and Dan have a lot in common because Roseanne seemed like a handful.
1: Oh, dude. That's all I say. Number 4, Carl Winslow from Family Matters. Another one I never watched.
0: I saw that
2: one. You didn't watch Urkel? Yeah.
1: No.
2: He was a cop.
1: No.
0: He was a nice cop.
1: Number 3, this is another show, Bob's Burgers.
0: I've never watched that.
2: That's a cartoon, right?
1: Yeah, it is. Never watched it. This whole list I would have completely inverted. Number two, you gotta admit, number two is great. Andy Taylor from the Andy Griffith Show.
2: Yeah, he was a widower too, wasn't he?
0: Yep.
1: Yeah, he and Aunt B had something going on. I don't know what's going on.
0: Opie.
2: Oh, that's his Aunt B.
1: That was his sister, wasn't it?
2: I think it was his mama's sister.
0: His mama's sister.
1: Oh, yeah. Okay, whatever.
0: Or they just called her Aunt B.
2: She lived there and she cooked for him. Who knows?
1: He's living maid.
2: It gets cold in Mayberry. You need a warm bed.
1: Sometimes gotta cuddle.
0: I'm hoping my favorite TV dad is number one. And it's going to be kind of controversial, but okay.
2: I bet it is.
1: Is his name Al Bundy?
0: No. What?
1: Al Bundy is number one, married with children. What? Are you going to say that guy on Seventh Heaven? Because he's a pedo.
0: No. I was going to say, Dr. Huxtable.
1: Are you kidding me?
2: I
0: thought from the show he was a great dad.
1: Hey, Michelle, would you like to have a drink tonight?
2: Would you like to have a good pop?
0: Yeah, but he was a great dad. I loved the Cosby Show. It was one of my favorite shows.
1: And Epstein was a great business guy.
0: But, I mean, like one of the my most favorite stand-up shows was ever Bill Cosby when he's talking about his son and trying to tell him how to take a shower, you know, turn the water on.
1: And the whole dentist routine. I mean, he was great when he was great, but then he had a dark side.
0: when he wasn't a rapist.
1: Yeah. When he wasn't. Yeah. That when he wasn't drugging women and raping them. But anyway. Yeah.
0: That is, Al Bundy, that's disappointing.
1: I know that whole list is backwards.
0: That list is stupid.
1: Stupid list. That's so stupid. That brings us to country's best breakup songs. So Rita, I need you to narrate while I play El Musica. So
2: okay, pull her up right here in front of my face. Let's start at the bottom and work our way up. Now, this is, I believe, according to Reddit, at least for the sake of argument, they put together the list of the best country breakup songs. I agree with some of them. I don't agree with this one, even though probably because I have a personal relationship with Dierks Bentley. And this, to me, after 5150, somebody called the popo.
1: Right.
2: This is where he jumped the shark. He was trying to be a superstar instead of staying true to his art. But it's a fun song. It's kind of hard not to sing along to Drunk on a Plane. I like it.
1: Yeah, he kind of lost me with all those.
2: Yeah, he lost me at 5150, but that's a fun song, so I'll let him have it. But is that something that, you know, I guess in my head, when I think breakup song, I think a super sad song.
1: Right.
2: But I some of these songs are like, you know, How Do You Like Me Now? Well, it's on the list. I didn't mean to use that for a reference.
1: Damn,
2: but
1: yeah, you ruined the list.
2: It depends on how you feel about a breakup song. Are you super sad or are you like, suck it. So,
1: well, I mean, country music in general is breakup song, and they're sad. You know, the old joke is you play a country song backwards, you get your truck back, you get your dog back, you get your girlfriend back.
2: There you go.
0: Okay, Scotty, you said at the beginning of this segment, you said country's favorite breakup song. So I'm thinking I'm going to hear, what's the Swedish country's breakup song?
1: Russia, the favorite breakup song in Russia is called Slemenga.
0: So Dierks Bentley is representing America.
1: All right, Blondie. Next up is Ireland.
2: Country songs. Number 9, I think he can sing a pretty good breakup song. Chris Stapleton with Nobody to Blame. Into this country song, and this is a jam.
1: Nobody to blame me. I ain't nobody to blame. Good song.
2: Yeah, Brooks and Dunn is coming in at number 8 on this list. I feel like they've got a lot of breakup songs, but that Ain't No Way to Go is on this list.
1: It's one of my favorites. Sorry. And we've told y'all before why we don't play the whole song or longer clips, because we will get our asses copyrighted.
2: Yeah, we will. Number 7 is fun. This is one of those music videos whenever she would just go full-blown Reba.
1: Oh, yeah.
2: I like a Reba.

0: You can tell when Rita's mad because she starts that growling singing.
1: That rumble that she does.
0: Yes.
2: Yeah, my favorite Reba is overacting Reba. Like, that's my favorite Reba. Yeah. I want all of the drama.
0: Oh, absolutely.
2: Now, number six, when I think a breakup song, this is what I think. I want to be drunk, drink it in my beer, super sad face, but Gary Stewart, when she's acting single, I'm drinking double. Some stranger. That's a heart run song right there.
0: This is the epitome of a breakup song.
3: She's acting single. I'm drinking double.
2: Man, we had the Gary Stewart's greatest hits on cassette, and we would go road tripping with our Strawberry Hill back in the day.
0: Yep.
2: And my friend Monita's mama's Lincoln Town Car.
0: Yep.
2: We were cool drinking and driving.
0: Looking for Mr. Massengale. Anyway.
2: Yeah. I had a crush Gavin. On a guy named Gavin Massengale in high school.
1: I was like, douche company?
0: I heard he was a douche, though.
2: Number five is an angry breakup song, which sometimes when you're going through a breakup, you need to know this is it. I'm done. So this is fun. Okay.

0: Yeah, not a happy person there.
1: Number four, we mentioned it. Let's mention it again. Toby Keith with How Do You Like Me Now?
0: Yeah, we already knew this was coming. Thanks for
1: your time. I don't really think this is a breakup song because they never dated.
0: You're right, but it's kind of a na-na-na-na-na.
1: Yeah, sure. But they didn't date. They're not broke up.
0: Great song, though.

0: Don't forget, y'all are about a second behind. It's like we're singing in the round. It's like row, row, row your boat, and then row, row, row, row your boat. Row, row, row your boat.
1: Number three is a fun little song. It's a fun little ditty from Mr. Paisley. Here's Brad with "I'm Gonna Miss Her."
0: Now this is definitely a breakup song.
1: Yeah. Oh.

0: I like some Paisley.
1: Yeah, he's fun. We were just talking about this guy. Listen to him giggle. But this is a pretty good breakup song. Or is it? I don't know. I think this is a heartbroken song. This is him just talking about the people who he broke up with.
0: I mean, George's got 50 breakup songs. I can still make Cheyenne, Full Hearted Memory. I mean, yeah. Just think of them all.
1: This is All My Exes Live in Texas.
2: Sweet Eileen, never leave. She forgot.
0: This is multiple women breakup songs.
2: And Allison's and Garrison.
0: Now, number one, drum roll.
3: That should be the number one.
0: Nah.
1: When you hear number one, song.
0: Michelle, you'll know.
3: Okay.
0: It is a great FU breakup song.
3: Okay.
1: Yeah, I don't know if it would be the number one best country song of all time, but it's a good song. Yeah. We have Luke Combs with When It Rains.
4: Some

0: Now, that's a classic country because not only does he take a shot at the ex, but he takes a shot at the ex's mom. And you got to love that.
1: I still vote George Strait. I still that's an iconic.
0: Well, yes, it is. But would you
2: go with All My Exes or would you pick another one?
1: I would go with All My Exes and coming in number one from Australia because we were doing
2: the best sweetest song of all time.
1: Look at me now.
0: Zimbabwe liked Nothing's News by Clint Black.
2: Don't stop it. You're crazy.
1: Every time I hear that song, Against All Odds, I think of this babysitter that I had, and this guy broke up with her, and she was sitting at my table with a cassette tape, and she kept playing it over and over, and she was bawling her eyes out. And so every time I hear that song, I think of, like, God bless. She was really sad. But so there's the best, Australia's number one.
0: The best breakup song in Japan is called Anyway, we got a break. We're way over time. And we'll come back with stupid news. It's the Morning Show Fun Friday on Coke Radio.
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0: Oh, shoot. That's another Rush song. It's the Morning Show, Coke Radio. And it's time for stupid news.
1: I didn't know they had more than one song.
0: Oh, you shut up. I'm going to drive my ass to Dripping Springs and kick your ass. I'll be there in 4 hours.
1: Okay. See ya.
0: All right. $50 pizzas at Ninja Turtles Pizzeria draws outrage. Why? There are big crowds of hungry tourists and soccer fans in California right now, waiting in long lines to eat at the new Teenage Mutant Ninja Turtles Pizzeria in Santa Monica. Problem is, a pizza cost over $50 for a two-topping large pizza. Have you heard this story?
2: No.
1: No.
0: Okay, I just told you the story.
2: Please tell us again.
0: Okay, so everybody in California is excited because there's a brand new Teenage Mutant Ninja Turtle Pizzeria in Santa Monica, and apparently there's a soccer game, one of the World Cup games is close by. And everybody's in line to get these pizzas. And they get to the window, and a two-topping large pizza is $50. And so people are crazy. Outraged. All right.
2: That's outrageous.
0: Yeah, outrageous. And I'm outrageous, too. A new study shows that a quarter of people think that they're pretty good in bed. On the flip side, just 5% said they were feeling very insecure about it. So 25% of Americans say now they're confident in their sex skills.
5: I'm too sexy.
2: Complete silence from me and Michelle.
1: I know. Where is this going? Are we rating ourselves?
0: Well, I mean, there's three of us here, so 33% each.
2: I get the job done,
0: so to speak.
2: I mean, he ain't saying no.
1: I mean, I'm pretty legendary, I'm just going to say.
2: Like,
0: known around Dripping Springs.
2: Pretty princess, but I am a kept woman, so.
1: I am a kept woman, that's right.
0: All I can say is I try real hard.
2: Or not.
1: It's A for effort.
2: You try real soft.
0: Oh, wow. Wow. Oh, I hurt. Oh, hurt. I just hurt myself.
1: You're the one that brought that subject.
0: It was just
1: up,
0: next so on the list. All right. More stupid news. An 83-year-old woman has been attacked by wild turkeys. Again in California.
4: It happened, and it was very real. I went head first, and I broke my glasses. I hit my palm of my hand, my thumb, lead in the nose. They're ignoring the problem, basically. Pretty scary. Shell-shocked, a little afraid to go too far.
0: Wild turkeys attacked her, I'd be scared, too.
2: You know, wild turkeys. My husband was driving home somewhere in the hill country, and he had just bought a brand new pickup truck. It was a gorgeous pickup truck. It was like steel gray, right. Four doors, his first big boy purchase. And a wild turkey flew through his windshield, and that windshield shattered into powder.
0: Oh, my goodness.
2: Yeah, it was crazy with that wild
0: turkey. Those fuckers are big when you get them up close.
2: Yeah.
0: I mean, you think they're big when you buy them at the store. Think about all those feathers and stuff and appendages.
2: It was a crime scene.
1: It's and a turkey attack.
0: A turkey attack. We've talked about the Waymos, how we don't trust them yet, and now they've got the Tesla taxis and all these cars that are self-driving. Well, neighborhoods in Atlanta are trying to figure out what's going on because dozens of Waymos have been coming into cul-de-sacs and circling around. Like they're casing the joint. The cars.
1: I've heard about this in the cul-de-sac. They just go round and round.
0: The cars aren't bringing anybody home. They're completely empty.
6: I think yesterday morning we had 50 cars that came through between 6 and 7. And we had at 1.8 Waymos that were stuck trying to figure out how to turn around.
0: That's just crazy. It's like they're casing the joint. And
2: do they just have like a computer glitch or something? They don't know where to go?
0: It sounds like it. Or maybe they're just killing time waiting for their next,
1: Apparently they're doing it in Austin too.
0: Really?
1: So I guess, nobody's in these Waymos and it's like really early in the morning. It's right around Zilker, like Austin High School, right around there. And they just kind of idle. I don't know if they're charging themselves or what they're doing, but Steve, who runs down there, he says, I did that story a couple of weeks ago.
0: Oh yeah.
1: It's the craziest thing. Yeah. I was watching the video and they're just going around.
0: What show did you do that story?
1: It was the Pizza Hut show that I...
0: Pizza Hut show?
1: It's the goose, the Tales from the Porch Goose.
2: Did y'all say that Pizza Hut sold?
1: I saw that. You sent that to us. So does that mean they're not going back to the retro
0: stuff? Oh, yeah, just when we got the retro stuff.
1: Yeah.
2: It just says here that Pizza Hut is getting new owners. The parent company, Yum Brands, is selling Pizza Hut in a deal worth $2.7 billion. Because
0: they have KFC and one other, was it Taco Bell? They have They have three restaurants, and Pizza Hut, I believe KFC, and then one other. I wonder if they're unloading just Pizza Hut.
2: Oh, it just says here that Yum China will purchase the China business for roughly $1.2 billion, but a private equity firm called Long Ranch Capital will buy Pizza Hut for $1.5 billion. It says here that they have had declining sales and market share losses to competitors like Domino's.
0: And they just changed everything.
2: Yeah, I know. They're supposed to be bringing back the cool stuff that we love about
1: the
2: Pizza
1: retro.
2: Hut.
1: Mm-hmm. Yeah. The red cups. Remember how your Dr. Pepper would taste in that red cup?
0: The personal pan. In fact, we ordered Pizza Hut last night when they insisted on getting pizza. And I had one of their new melts. I had a buffalo chicken melt, and it's really good.
1: Can you not just order something normal from it's Pizza Hut. You eat the
0: We're
1: pizza.
0: We're almost there. We're almost pizza. At the end of the show. let's wrap it up with Jim Gaffigan.
7: Now, I've never assembled a hot air balloon, and from what I observed, neither had any employee. I assumed eventually there'd be a safety briefing. There'd have to be a safety briefing. There was never a safety briefing. And like the sheep we are, we just start walking towards the balloon. But nothing about a hot air balloon ride is logical. A balloon the size of a building, an enormous Easter basket, and a blowtorch. We eventually reached the basket of our balloon. By the way, it was a physical basket made of wicker. Wicker! Stuff that can barely carry your laundry? It was supposed to cart my fat ass through the sky. We eventually landed in an empty soccer field. We sat there for like 10 minutes. And then this guy in this tiny car drove up, beeped his horn. We got in, he drove away. Then I was like, I don't even know if he's with the balloon company. There was a solid minute when I was like, I just volunteered to be kidnapped.
0: Have y'all ever been on a hot air balloon ride?
2: Yes. And I hated it. It happened in Horseshoe Bay for their one of their big festivals.
0: Oh, yeah. I remember when you went down there.
2: Resort. Yeah, out at the resort. And I'm not crazy about heights, but I was going to be a good sport. I was going to do it. And this is, we weren't doing content or anything. I was just going to do it. And so I got up in that thing and then I got petrified. I was, before it was over, I got down in the bottom of it and I was just waiting to die. Oh, like, wow. I was crying. I was hyperventilating. I was like, get me out of this balloon. But here's the deal. They just land in the middle of nowhere.
0: Yeah, you have to go find them.
2: Yeah, somebody, there's like a chase car that right. follows you. We landed in the middle of a golf course and people, they had the big, huge houses over there. And I guess it was, you know, in Horseshoe Bay.
0: Right.
2: Mm-hmm. And the golfers were pissed.
0: I bet.
2: They were mad. And so, but they don't tell you, hey, radio lady, come and fly in our balloon. When it's over, you got to help them suck the air out of it and like wrap it up and roll it up. Yes.
0: I'll be like, peace out.
1: Working.
2: They put me to work because I had, and then they shove it all in a Suburban and drive you back to your car. It was terrible.
0: Worst travel ever. Michelle, you said you've been in one?
1: No, I won't go in one. I'm kind of afraid of heights.
0: I think I remember vaguely, and it could have been a fever dream. Like when I was in like elementary school, we toured one and went up like 10 feet or something like that. But
2: they do the tethering.
0: Yeah, no, there's no way in hell, because I remember the one that hit the electric lines down near Lockhart and killed everybody. Like, I'm good. Yeah,
2: I'm good.
0: The idiot did in the fog. Yeah, best time to hot air balloon is in the fog. But anyway, that's our show. On a great
2: Woo-hoo!
0: Note.
2: Woo! That was
1: welcome that was to show, the crazy y'all. Bipolar show. We were up, down, around.
0: Yeah,
1: around
0: and next week we'll tell the story about how Kelly and Michelle got drunk on 6th Street. And the week after that, we'll tell the story about how Kelly and Michelle got drunk at ACL again. And then we'll tell the story about how Kelly and Michelle got drunk.
1: Went to rehab.
0: Went to rehab. Didn't work. Then we'll tell the story about Kelly and Michelle go to Washington, D.C. and read all the, Todd and Kelly read all the plaques. And anyway.
1: We already talked about that one.
0: Crap. We got a lot of stories. Anyway, we'll see you. Rita and I will be bright and early Monday morning on my birthday. So bring presents Monday. 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
1: Good morning. Don Miller with your news headlines after a murderously hot one yesterday. More uncomfortable heat is on the docket for this Juneteenth with a high of 95 and the heat index by afternoon around 110. There is a 20% chance of storms, which increases to 50% tonight and tomorrow before going away Sunday. High tomorrow 93, but back to the upper 90s by Sunday. Well, it is Juneteenth, a federal holiday that commemorates the emancipation of enslaved African Americans. Specifically, it marks June 19, 1865, when Union troops arrived in Galveston to announce that all enslaved people were free. Now, most local, state, and federal offices, including the DMV, Social Security Administration, Post Office, and the Federal Reserve, along with most banks, are closed today. Across Austin, many celebrations are planned, including a community fun run and the annual Juneteenth Parade, which winds through East Austin and ends in Rosewood Park, part of an all-day festival with live music and vendors and other events like educational talks, markets, and family-friendly activities. City leaders encourage residents of all backgrounds to find a way to participate, whether it's attending an event, supporting local vendors, or simply learning more about the history behind the holiday. In national and international news, there are still skeptics regarding the deal between the U.S. and Iran. Now, while the Memorandum of Understanding has halted fighting for the moment, the conflict is still far from over as both nations have committed to a 60-day period of further negotiations to finalize terms regarding Iran's nuclear program, the issue that U.S. President Donald Trump has hit upon over and over as the main point of contention, so stay tuned. In other news, more issues for self-driving vehicles as Waymo was forced to recall nearly 4,000 robo-taxis after their software repeatedly failed to recognize ramp closures and construction zones as a part of numerous incidents in Arizona and California. The recall notice was posted by the National Highway Traffic Safety Administration. Now it impacts the self-driving company's so-called fifth-generation automated driving system, which powers a fleet of Jaguar vehicles. Now, all those recalled are believed to have the same software defect. Specifically, in April, six incidents occurred in Phoenix where the robo-taxis failed to recognize ramp closure signs and drove right into freeway construction zones. In May, in California, another seven of the self-driving cars pulled the same stunt. Fortunately, no one was hurt or killed as a result of the latest malfunctions. Waymo has a history of dangerous software issues where in the past, its vehicles struggled to navigate around parked or towed cars, misinterpreted school bus routes, and entering roads that are actively flooding. In sports, just like that, we are down to the final two teams in the College World Series as the two remaining undefeated clubs will face off in the championship series, which begins tomorrow in Omaha. It's North Carolina and Oklahoma matching up in the best two of three. The Tar Heels are looking for their first baseball title all time, while the Sooners are trying for their third, but first since 1994. In golf, U.S. Open, it was a very tough weather day at Shinnecock Hills on Long Island as world number one and lifetime Longhorn Scottie Scheffler, who is vying to become only the seventh golfer in history to win all four career major championships if he comes out on top by Sunday, has some catching up to do as he enters round two. He is two over par. And after the rip-roaring championship parade honoring NBA title holder New York yesterday, the NHL Stanley Cup champs will have a parade of their own tomorrow in Raleigh. The Carolina Hurricanes, of course, took the Stanley Cup. In Major League Baseball, home weekend series for both the Rangers and Astros beginning tonight with Texas taking on the Padres and Houston welcoming Cleveland. And in soccer, World Cup, Team USA will be back in action playing Australia from Seattle beginning at 2 this afternoon. In addition, three other matches will be played today and tonight.
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Here's a song I wrote on a plane between Dallas and Austin. Going to El Paso. Whoops. Now this is what gave us the idea to come down here. This is a song about a guy that probably did as much for our kind of music as anybody.

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spanking new one from Midland. You can find it on their record that came out last week. It's called Shooting Memories with Tequila. Happy Friday, y'all. Let's kick it off with some AJ right here on Coke Radio. Oh, by the way.

0: 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Did you have the day off for the holiday for Juneteenth? Well, technically, I kind of did, but not really, obviously, because I'm here with you. But it was a very short day for me, and I had planned on spending it at my neighbor's pool, just hanging out and enjoying the sunshine. But up in Crowley, Texas, USA, y'all, it has been raining cats and dogs all day, and I'm not happy about it. But you know what? At least it's not 117 degrees, I guess.
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George with Check Yes or No. You know what? I love King George. Every one of his songs are my favorite. But if I had to pick a least favorite, and who's going to do that? Well, if I had to, I'd probably pick that one. I don't know. Something about that little freckle-faced kid in the video just kind of creeped me out. Now, here's a song that played at all my friends' first weddings. It's Tracy Byrne.

0: music from Tyce Delk. I'm telling you, if you are not jumping on the Tyce Delk train, you are missing out. That song is called Would've Been It. You know, some people sing, he sings with an A. Love me some Tyce Delk. So, I told you earlier that it's been raining all day at my house. Well, I am puppy sitting my neighbor's two schnauzers, and of course, I've got my two wiener dogs, and I've had to keep the doggy door closed all day because I don't want them tracing mud all over my brand new couch, but I had to let them out because I really needed to go potty, and now it smells like a wet dog in here, y'all.
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0: From their brand new record that drops in August, that is Silverado with Jack right here on Coke Radio. We're just going to call it Jack and Coke from now on. Jerry Jeff Walker, as well as Ricky Van Shelton, all of the guys with the three names coming your way. After Randy Houser, it's like a cowboy.
1: Every time I fall, I get back up again.

Musgraves with Dry Spell. You may clutch your pearls when you hear it, or you may never look at a grocery store the same after you watch the music video. But as far as I'm concerned, that song is so smart. I love it. I think it's fantastic. Another fantastic song. Taking a two-step back in time with another three-named artist. Because if you're going to play in Texas, you got to have three names. Here's John Michael Montgomery with I Swear on Coke Radio.

0: Austin, Texas country. It's Coke Radio. Hey guys, Rita Ballou here. Did you miss Scotty Bennett's first birthday party last night out at the Back Porch Social in Round Rock? I did, but I heard it was extremely eventful. You never know what's going to go down on the porch. Well, on Saturday night, we're going to celebrate Scotty again. Why have one birthday party when you can have two? So the Coke crew will be at the Mill Bar and Grill from 9 to 12 for Scotty's second birthday bash. Yeah, if you need details, click on over to the concert calendar page. We have everything that you need right there with the address and everything. Music from 10 to midnight by Tyler Brandon. It's going to be a good time. Happy birthday, Scotty.
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I said, Texas women,

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1: You know what? I am one, so I'm allowed to enjoy that song, and I hope you did too. That is Texas Women with the Wilder Blue, as well as Tracy Byrd. Well, we're gearing up for the drive at 5. It is the Friday Father's Day edition of the drive. So if there's something special I can play for you today to get you home in traffic to start celebrating the weekend, please let me know. 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

There's a song that he said he wrote and recorded a very long time ago, but it sat on a shelf and now it's going to be on an album. By the way, that album also sat on the shelf. It just wasn't ready, but it's ready now, coming out very soon from Wade Bowen, and it will be produced by his longtime friend and songwriting partner, Sean McConnell. Stick around. The Drive coming up next.

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2: 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We played Willie earlier, and you know what? I want to hear some more Willie. 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

0: Texas gentleman. It's Ryan Bingham on Austin, Texas Country Coke Radio. Welcome to the 6 o'clock hour of my little program here. And let's go ahead and give away a pair of tickets to the Luling Watermelon Thump. How fun is that? I'll make you a winner coming up after the Gibson Miller Band.
1: Met her in Austin. She was totally awesome. She had a western drawl. She was pure Texas, y'all.

0: Patriots Coke Radio. I'm going to go ahead and say it is a winning weekend, even though it's not the weekend, but I want you to win. How about a pair of tickets to the Luling Watermelon Thump? It's all going down Saturday, June the 27th. Actually, it's the entire weekend, but we have tickets to Saturday night because the show is going to be fantastic with Old 60, as well as the Logan Ryan Band and Phil Kane. You can win the Watermelon Thump tickets right now by clicking over to the contest page of our website and getting registered to win. 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

Y'all don't forget, coming up at 7 o'clock tonight will be the dance hall with our very own birthday boy, Scotty Bennett. 2 hours of all the songs that make you want to move the furniture and just dance around your living room. 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

0: 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So what y'all doing for Father's Day? Well, my father is no longer with us, but it made me think about all the advice that he ever gave me growing up. Now, he wasn't full of really good advice, but the one thing that stuck with me all these years, he said, "Honey, if you're ever in the honky-tonk, do not line dance, because that's for girls who can't find a cowboy to dance with."
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